I feel like it's raining all over the world. Neon signs are flashing, taxi cabs and buses passing through the night. A distant moaning of a train seems to play a sad refrain.

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Kinda lonely though, and it's raining all over.

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2: Hundreds of protesters have gathered in Portsmouth after a small boat carrying around 140 people arrived at Eastleigh Marina, with demonstrators attempting to block routes from the area. Police say a dispersal order is in place and those arriving will be transported outside Hampshire for processing. The Home Office says small boat crossings are down this year. National Rural Crime Action Week starts today. It's to bring organisations and communities together to ensure rural voices are represented in policing reform. The chair of the National Rural Crime Network is Tim Passmore.
3: I think part of the problem is that in rural areas, because of the isolation, and in most cases the rather beautiful, tranquil countryside, there is a perception that rural crime doesn't really occur. Well, unfortunately it does.
2: At least 5 people have died after an Amazon cargo plane overshot a runway at Miami International Airport and hit several vehicles, according to local authorities. The Boeing 767, operated by cargo carrier 21 Air, caught fire after arriving from San Juan, Puerto Rico, prompting a major emergency response and a temporary ground stop. All runways and taxiways were initially closed, with hundreds of flights delayed. The FAA and National Transportation Safety Board are investigating. Frances Connolly, who won £115 million on the lottery in 2019, is launching her latest charity venture via her charity foundation, the PFC Trust at Middlesbrough Velodrome.
4: 60 miles between them from my 60th birthday, so it's 60 for 60. And they're just an amazing group of athletes. They're going to do it all at their best times, so it's a proper challenge for each of them.
2: She's given away half of her £115 million winnings, saying it is human nature to help others. And clinical Carlos Alcaraz moved a step closer to making more tennis history after cruising into the US Open quarterfinals. He dismantled American Tommy Paul in straight sets. That's the latest from Radio News Hub. I'm Johnny Holmes.
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2: Apart from early rain, southern and central areas will be largely dry and bright. Otherwise, rain followed by showers moving southeastwards with gales towards the northwest, highs of 22 degrees.

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2: Hundreds of demonstrators were in a standoff with police overnight as they vowed to prevent migrants leaving Portsmouth after they arrived in a small boat. They blocked roads for hours and were vowing to stay all night in the second major anti-migrant protest of the weekend. Large crowds of masked black-clad men blocked road access to the port of Dover on Saturday in scenes which have been condemned by politicians. At least five people are dead after an Amazon cargo plane barreled off a Miami airport runway and smashed into cars, a sheriff said on Sunday. The plane struck vehicles, bursting into flames and sending thick black smoke into the sky in a crash that shut down flights at one of the nation's busiest airports. As well as the people killed, three were critically injured and two others in hospital with less severe injuries.
3: This effect of organised crime groups in the countryside is huge. They get their tentacles into everywhere, and it really is time the government addressed this properly.
2: That's Tim Passmore, the chair of the National Rural Crime Network. National Rural Crime Action Week starts today. It aims to bring organisations and communities together to ensure rural voices are represented in policing reform. Firefighters are tackling a blaze affecting the fourth floor of a tenement building in Postle Park in Glasgow after the alarm was raised yesterday afternoon. Six fire engines and specialist resources were initially sent to Stonyhurst Street, with three engines still at the scene more than 4 hours later. The building had reportedly been derelict for years and was undergoing renovation. And two of the beavers released into the wild on Exmoor earlier this year appear to have formed a pair. Holly Hughes reports.
4: The blossoming relationship has been captured on trail camera footage from the National Trust's Holnicutt Estate. Footage shows the two animals grooming each other and spending time close together. Conservationists say that's an encouraging indication they're settling into the landscape and establishing the social bonds that could form the basis of a family.
2: That's the latest from Radio News Hub. I'm Johnny Holmes.
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2: Apart from early rain, southern and central areas will be largely dry and bright. Otherwise, rain followed by showers moving southeastwards with gales towards the northwest, highs of 22 degrees.
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2: Hundreds of protesters have gathered in Portsmouth after a small boat carrying around 140 people arrived at Eastney Marina, with demonstrators attempting to block routes from the area. Police say a dispersal order is in place and those arriving will be transported outside Hampshire for processing. The Home Office says small boat crossings are down this year. The Maritime and Coast Guard Agency says lifeboats, aircraft and a helicopter responded to the incident, while police urged people to avoid the area. It's National Rural Crime Action Week. The aim is to ensure rural voices are heard in policing reform. Tim Passmore is the chair of the National Rural Crime Network.
3: Isolation, remoteness, poorer communications, telephony signals and so on does actually matter. Those of us who live and work in rural areas pay our dues and taxes like everybody else.
2: This year's theme is police reform must include rural communities. At least 5 people have died after an Amazon cargo plane overshot a runway at Miami International Airport and hit several vehicles, according to local authorities. The Boeing 767, operated by cargo carrier 21 Air, caught fire after arriving from San Juan, Puerto Rico, prompting a major emergency response and a temporary ground stop. All runways and taxiways were initially closed, with hundreds of flights delayed. The FAA and National Transportation Safety Board are investigating. Two beavers have formed a bond after being released into the wild on Exmoor. Holly Hughes has more.
4: The blossoming relationship has been captured from the National Trust's Holnicutt estate using trail cameras. Conservationists think they're settling in well and could turn into a family after the beavers were seen grooming each other and spending time close together. The pair's release earlier this year is the third since 2025.
2: And clinical Carlos Alcaraz moved a step closer to making more tennis history after cruising into the US Open quarterfinals by dismantling Tommy Paul in straight sets. That's the latest from Radio News Hub. I'm Johnny Holmes.
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2: Apart from early rain, southern and central areas will be largely dry and bright. Otherwise, rain followed by showers moving southeastwards with gales towards the northwest. Highs of 22 degrees.
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0: 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Across St Ives, Brampton, Huntingdon and Warboys. 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

it's raining all over the world. 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A distant moaning of a train seems to play a sad refrain.

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2: Hundreds of demonstrators were in a standoff with police overnight as they vowed to prevent migrants leaving Portsmouth after they arrived in a small boat. They blocked roads for hours and were vowing to stay all night in the second major anti-migrant protest of the weekend. Large crowds of masked black-clad men blocked road access to the port of Dover on Saturday in scenes which have been condemned by politicians. At least five people are dead after an Amazon cargo plane barreled off a Miami airport runway and smashed into cars, a sheriff said on Sunday. The plane struck vehicles, bursting into flames and sending thick black smoke into the sky in a crash that shut down flights at one of the nation's busiest airports. As well as the people killed, three were critically injured and two others in hospital with less severe injuries.
3: This effect of organised crime groups in the countryside is huge. They get their tentacles into everywhere, and it really is time the government addressed this properly.
2: That's Tim Passmore, the chair of the National Rural Crime Network. National Rural Crime Action Week starts today. It aims to bring organisations and communities together to ensure rural voices are represented in policing reform. Firefighters are tackling a blaze affecting the fourth floor of a tenement building in Postle Park in Glasgow after the alarm was raised yesterday afternoon. Six fire engines and specialist resources were initially sent to Stonyhurst Street, with three engines still at the scene more than 4 hours later. The building had reportedly been derelict for years and was undergoing renovation. And two of the beavers released into the wild on Exmoor earlier this year appear to have formed a pair. Holly Hughes reports.
4: The blossoming relationship has been captured on trail camera footage from the National Trust's Holnicutt Estate. Footage shows the two animals grooming each other and spending time close together. Conservationists say that's an encouraging indication they're settling into the landscape and establishing the social bonds that could form the basis of a family.
2: That's the latest from Radio News Hub. I'm Johnny Holmes.
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2: Apart from early rain, southern and central areas will be largely dry and bright. Otherwise, rain followed by showers moving southeastwards with gales towards the northwest, highs of 22 degrees.

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3: Hundreds of demonstrators have been in a standoff with police overnight, vowing to prevent migrants leaving Portsmouth after they arrived in a small boat. They blocked roads for hours and were vowing to stay all night in the second major anti-migrant protest of the weekend. A government spokesperson says they condemn so-called intimidating and thuggish behaviour. At least five people are dead after an Amazon cargo plane barreled off a Miami airport runway and smashed into cars. The plane struck vehicles, bursting into flames and sending thick black smoke into the sky in a crash that shut down flights at one of the nation's busiest airports. More than 60 Miami-Dade fire rescue units responded to the crash, arriving to find the aircraft on fire as crews worked to extinguish the flames and assess patients. The Chancellor is set to unveil a £150 million fund for fast-growing northern firms. It says he sets out plans to grow the economy through an active state. John Healey will seek to tell an optimistic story about Britain in a major speech today. Traditional 20-week pregnancy scans will be transformed into 3D-printed models for parents and grandparents with sight loss. It's part of a new pilot scheme. Debbie in Piazzi traced the contours of her grandchild for the first time.
4: Is that toes?
5: Yeah, that's his toes in his mouth.
4: Oh my God, this is amazing. Oh, this is absolutely unbelievable.
3: National Rural Crime Action Week starts today. It's to bring organisations and communities together to ensure rural voices are represented in policing reform. The chair of the National Rural Crime Network is Tim Passmore.
6: I think part of the problem is that in rural areas, because of the isolation, and in most cases the rather beautiful, tranquil countryside, there is a perception that rural crime doesn't really occur. Well, unfortunately it does.
3: The National Police Chiefs Council has been contacted for comments. And the National Trust has seen another record number of young people joining. More than 50,000 have taken out its membership for 18 to 25-year-olds in a year. That's the latest from Radio News Hub. I'm Holly Hughes.
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3: Largely dry and bright today, but turning more unsettled in some areas with blusty rain and gales. Feeling warmer and fresher with highs of 26 degrees Celsius.
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2: At least five people are dead after an Amazon cargo plane barreled off a Miami airport runway and smashed into cars. The plane struck vehicles, bursting into flames and sending thick black smoke into the sky in a crash that shut down flights at one of the nation's busiest airports. More than 60 Miami-Dade fire rescue units responded to the crash. As well as the people killed, three were critically injured and two others in hospital with less severe injuries. Hundreds of demonstrators were in a standoff with police overnight as they vowed to prevent migrants leaving Portsmouth after they arrived in a small boat. They blocked roads for hours and were vowing to stay all night in the second major anti-migrant protest of the weekend. Large crowds of masked black-clad protesters blocked road access to the port of Dover on Saturday in scenes which have been condemned by politicians. 3D printed models could replace traditional pregnancy scans for parents and grandparents with sight loss, and so they can trace the contours of their baby as part of a trial initiative by Guide Dogs. Jessin Piazzi is pregnant and her mum Debbie has sight loss.
3: In important life moments, when you do feel a bit, and I suppose it's true, you can feel a bit left out.
4: Yeah, you do.
3: This properly includes you in your own unique way as well.
2: The woman who won £115 million on the lottery in 2019 is launching her latest charity venture through her charity foundation, the PFC Trust at Middlesbrough Velodrome.
5: 60 miles between them for my 60th birthday. So it's 60 for 60. And they're just an amazing group of athletes. They're going to do it all at their best times. So it's a proper challenge for each of them.
2: Frances Connolly has given away half of her winnings, saying it's human nature to help others. And it's been a record year for the National Trust, with over 50,000 18 to 25-year-olds signing up for a membership. Star-headed Wiltshire, Colcabbie in Derbyshire and Attingham Park near Shrewsbury were the three most popular sites visited by young members. That's the latest from Radio News Hub. I'm Holly Hughes.
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2: Largely dry and bright today, but turning more unsettled in some areas with blustery rain and gales. Feeling warmer and fresher with highs of 26 degrees Celsius.

0: Oh, what a fantastic way to start the show off this morning. Good morning. It's Ouse Valley Radio Breakfast. Steve Kerman here with you. And that was the Carpenters, of course, and Goodbye to Love. And they recruited Tony Peluso for that last bit of guitar on his Gibson ES-335 guitar. Fantastic guitar solo, that is, isn't it?
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Bruno Mars there, Steve Kerman here. It is a Monday. It's the 7th of September. Fantastic day. Next Monday is my birthday. Yeah, but I'm not telling anybody, honestly. Sunny intervals and a gentle westerly breeze today. We're going to get a high of 22 degrees and the sun will not set until 7:36 this evening.

0: That's the title, Fool Again, and that's Westlife there. Steve Kerman here. We got Ronan coming along with Lovin' Each Day, but first of all, it's the Ouse Valley Radio Showbiz Bulletin.
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2: EastEnders character Ash Panisser is returning to the BBC soap, this time played by actress Sakira Vell. Ash last appeared 3 years ago when she left Walford for a job in Canada. Her return is expected to surprise the Panisser family, with tensions still unresolved. Executive producer Ben Wadey says Ash's arrival will bring new challenges to the family. Actor Rowan Atkinson is set to discuss the influence of French comedian Jacques Tati on his career at the Purbeck Film Festival. Tati's 1953 film, Mr. Herlot's Holiday, will be screened in Swanage, Dorset, with Atkinson speaking afterwards on October the 17th. Atkinson says the film was a formative influence on his creation of the much-loved character Mr. Bean. And the repair shop's Don Chinea is to visit the Archer's fictional village of Ambridge for a 75th anniversary episode of the BBC Radio soap. The metal expert will appear in Sunday's episode, where he will stop off at the village's annual flower and produce show, while an upcoming episode of the repair shop will also see the team work on an Archer's item.
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Selena Gomez there and Love On. We've got Alison Moyet, All Cried Out. We've also got Guess the Celeb coming up as well.

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2: Apple Home Improvements are giving away £50 if you can guess the celebrity from the clues given out each day on breakfast, mornings, afternoons and Ouse Valley Drive. 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The winner's name will be announced on the next weekday edition of Ouse Valley Drive, Thursday the 1st of October. Now today's clue has dark brown hair. Has dark brown hair. And the clues so far: born after the war, born in the USA, is a Leo, married twice, and today's clue has dark brown hair. 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

0: From the 1970s, Boogie Wonderland, Earth, Wind and Fire there. We got The Boxer from the 60s and Simon and Garfunkel coming along. But first of all, it's the Ouse Valley Radio Business Bulletin.
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2: The government is being urged to give the employment prospects of over 50s the same priority as the crisis facing young people not in work, education or training. The Centre for Ageing Better says almost 1 million older people are unsuccessfully looking for work, a six-year high. It claims older workers have received just a tenth of the funding given to tackle youth unemployment. The number of people placed into permanent jobs rose in August for the first time in 4 years. Recruiters say increased business capacity, new contracts and improving market confidence are behind the rise. But the Recruitment and Employment Confederation warns some employers remain cautious because of economic uncertainty. Permanent hiring increased in London and the Midlands but fell elsewhere. And the UK needs to rethink how it protects essential infrastructure from extreme weather, engineers have warned. A new report says the biggest threat is not a single flood, storm or heatwave, but multiple events happening in sequence and causing failures to spread between sectors. The government and infrastructure operators are being urged to carry out regular exercises to prepare.
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1: Here's Alex, pedalling off to work. And here's Nikki, driving off for a morning coffee. 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

Texas there, and Mr. Hayes. And before that, it was Wham! And Wake Me Up Before You Go. Yeah, I tell you what, I'm having a job waking up these mornings, because it is starting to get a little bit darker in the mornings, isn't it? I must admit, I don't like dark nights and dark mornings, but there we are. Got to put up with it, doesn't it? But I do like Ooze Valley Radio Breakfast. Yeah, that's fantastic, isn't it? Anyway, taking us up to the news at 8 o'clock is Jack Savarati, and We Will Always Be the Way We Were.

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4: At least 5 people are dead after an Amazon cargo plane barreled off a Miami airport runway and smashed into cars. The plane struck vehicles, bursting into flames and sending thick black smoke into the sky in a crash that shut down flights at one of the nation's busiest airports. The Chancellor is set to unveil a £150 million fund for fast-growing northern firms. It says he sets out plans to grow the economy through an active state. John Healey will seek to tell an optimistic story about Britain in a major speech today. Hundreds of demonstrators have been in a standoff with police overnight, vowing to prevent migrants leaving Portsmouth after they arrived in a small boat. They blocked roads for hours and were vowing to stay all night in the second major anti-migrant protest of the weekend. The Mayor of London has criticised fast-track courts for convicting domestic violence victims over unpaid household bills. Sadiq Khan is insisting the government must deliver swift reform to save the justice system from disrepute. Court papers show they are convicted despite pleas of being blocked from accessing their money by a controlling partner or having to flee their homes. The universities of Kent and Greenwich will be able to better tackle the NEETs crisis in their areas now that they've merged into the UK's first super university. That's what the head of the group, Jane Harrington, says.
5: We are much stronger now we're together. It doesn't mean we're immune to the changes, we're not. But I do believe we'll be able to get ourselves in a much stronger, firmer position more quickly.
4: It comes amid ongoing financial challenges facing the sector. Traditional 20-week pregnancy scans will be transformed into 3D printed models for parents and grandparents with sight loss. It's part of a new pilot scheme. Debbie in Piazzi traced the contours of her grandchild for the first time.
6: Is that toes?
7: Yeah, that's his toes in his mouth.
6: Oh my God! This is amazing! Oh, this is absolutely unbelievable.
4: And the National Trust has seen another record number of young people joining. More than 50,000 have taken out its membership this year. That's the latest from Radio News Hub. I'm Holly Hughes.
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4: Largely dry and bright today, but turning more unsettled in some areas with blustery rain and gales. Feeling warmer and fresher with highs of 26 degrees Celsius.

0: Good morning. It's Hoos Valley Radio Breakfast. Steve Kerman here with you. And of course, that was Dolly, wasn't it? And Islands in the Stream. Welcome along. We've got lots and lots of good music lined up for you throughout the day. Yes, including Supertramp and Ed Sheeran.
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0: Supertramp, Give a Little Bit. Shall we have a listen to the Ooze Valley Radio single of the week? 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

0: 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I tell you what, that would be good, wouldn't it? All happy songs for the rest of 2026. We got Dance the Night and Dua Lipa coming up, but first of all, it's the Ouse Valley Radio Sports Bulletin.
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2: There was plenty of action in the Premier League yesterday. Ainsley Maitland-Niles scored deep into stoppage time to give Everton a 2-2 draw with Manchester United in a dramatic finish. And Arsenal came from behind to beat Chelsea 2-1 in a thrilling Premier League clash at the Emirates. Arsenal manager Mikel Arteta was pleased with the results.
3: I think it was an exceptional performance. I think I enjoyed every minute of it from the beginning to the end. And the beginning was tough. But I enjoyed it because the team reacted in a spectacular way.
2: In the Scottish Premiership, Josh Fowler scored a first half double as St Johnstone secured a 2-1 victory over Hibernian. Great Britain and Ireland have won the Walker Cup for the first time since 2015 after a remarkable comeback against the United States in Ireland. GB and Ireland won the contest 13.5 to 12.5, with Josh Hill sinking the decisive putt on the final hole. And Lewis Hamilton has called for written rules of engagement at Ferrari after accusing teammate Charles Leclerc of driving him off track at the Italian Grand Prix.
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Dua Lipa there, Dance the Night. Steve Kerman here. It was on this day in 1533, the birth of Elizabeth I, daughter of Anne Boleyn and Henry VIII. She was Queen of England from 1558 to 1603. And Catherine Parr, sixth wife of Henry VIII, she passed away on this day in 1548.

Sting and Fragile. It was also on this day in, where are we, 1735, the birth of Thomas Coutts, son of a wealthy Scottish merchant. Him and his brother James founded the banking house in London. And also in 1917, the birth of group captain Geoffrey Leonard Cheshire, British airman. He was awarded the Victoria Cross during the Second World War, and he and his wife Sue Ryder founded the Cheshire Foundation Home for the Incurably Sick in 1915.

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tonight. That's a group called Train there, and Hey Soul Sister. Ha ha, talking about soul sisters, we got Kimberly on at 10 this morning in for Peter Rogers, and we have got a song called Memories and Maroon 5. It's Ooze Valley Radio Breakfast. Steve Kerman here with you. It's the 7th of September. It's a Monday.

That's one of those songs that you know you've heard it years and years ago, but I didn't know the group was called Inner Circle. We've got the Police to take us up to the news at 9 o'clock with Every Little Thing She Does Is Magic.

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4: Fire crews are spending a second day tackling a blaze at a tenement building in the north of Glasgow. Six fire engines and specialist resources were sent to the scene in Stonyhurst Street in the Postle Park area of the city when the alarm was raised at 4:48 p.m. yesterday. The migrant protest in Portsmouth put pressure on the emergency services and required support from forces across the country. That's what Hampshire and the Isle of Wight's Police and Crime Commissioner says. Donna Jones argues the government needed to act to counter changing patterns from people traffickers shifting away from crossings at the Strait of Dover. At least five people are dead after an Amazon cargo plane barreled off a Miami airport runway and smashed into cars. The plane struck vehicles, bursting into flames and sending thick black smoke into the sky in a crash that shut down flights at one of the nation's busiest airports. As well as the people killed, three were critically injured and two others in hospital with less severe injuries. Nepal has held a day of mourning to remember people who died in the August 26th floods. Government offices lowered flags and family members concluded mourning rituals. More than 1,300 people were killed in the flooding in Nepal and Tibet 13 days ago, with some 5,000 missing, including foreigners. 3D printed models could replace traditional pregnancy scans for parents and grandparents with sight loss, and so they can trace the contours of their baby as part of a trial initiative by Guide Dogs. Jess in Piazzi is pregnant and her mum Debbie has sight loss.
5: In important life moments, when you do feel a bit, and I suppose it's true, you can feel a bit left out.
6: Yeah, you do.
5: This properly include you in your own unique way as well.
4: The average UK house price has fallen for the first time since 2023. A 0.4% average annual drop in property values was recorded by Lloyds in August. And it's been a record year for the National Trust, with over 50,000 18 to 25-year-olds signing up for a membership. Stourhead in Wiltshire and Colcalby in Derbyshire were among the most popular sites visited by young members. That's the latest from Radio News Hub. I'm Holly Hughes.
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4: Largely dry and bright today, but turning more unsettled in some areas with blustery rain and gales. Feeling warmer and fresher with highs of 26 degrees Celsius.

0: George Ezra there, and Blame It On Me. Good morning, it's Ouse Valley Breakfast, Steve Kerman here with you, and we've got a lot of good music between now and 10 o'clock. We've got Coldplay, we've got Years and Years, we've got Captain and Tennille as well. That's a good one to look forward to, just to name but few.
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Bryan Adams, The Summer of 69. I can't quite remember the summer of 69. I can remember the summer of 26. Whew, that was a bit warm, wasn't it? And today is going to be rather warm, to be honest. We're going to get up to 23 degrees. Looks as if we're going to get a little early sun and late sun with light cloud and a gentle westerly breeze. Ultraviolet is moderate, pollen is low, and pollution is low, and the sun will set at 7:36 this evening. We've got Coldplay and Viva La Vida.

Years and Years, and a song called King. Desmond Tutu, Bishop Desmond Tutu, became Archbishop of Cape Town on this day in 1986, and also Polish chemist Marie Curie announced she has isolated pure radium. That was on this day in 1910, the 7th of September. We talked earlier about Captain and Tennille.

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2: Apple Home Improvements are giving away £50 if you can guess the celebrity from the clues given out each day on breakfast, mornings, afternoons and Ouse Valley Drive. 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The winner's name will be announced on the next weekday edition of Ouse Valley Drive, Thursday the 1st of October. Now today's clue has dark brown hair. Has dark brown hair. And the clues so far: born after the war, born in the USA, is a Leo, married twice, and today's clue has dark brown hair. 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

DJ Spoonie and Sugar Babes there, and a song called Flowers. We've got Genesis and Throwing It All Away. It's not a good idea to throw it all away, you know. You never know when you might need it. Bearing in mind it's bits in your garage or bits in your mind. Anyway, the annual Heritage Open Day has taken place at Alconbury Weald, and it will be held this coming Saturday, the Saturday the 12th, from midday to 5 p.m. This year's event will shine a spotlight on Alconbury's military pass. There you go. That's this coming Saturday from 12 noon onwards. And if you want to go a little bit further afield, an open day, a Heritage Open Day for the 12th and the 19th of September, and that's the March Railway Station. I know it's a little bit further apart, but if you like your history of the railway, why not pop along there, because they do quite a good job there. You've got a tombola, you've got refreshments, you've got a community

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as we belong together. And talking of people that belong together, Carl and Julie Brockett are on this evening on the Over to You show at 7 p.m. Chatting to Norman Napper about the renaming of the River Roads in Oxmoor. That's on their nostalgic show, and I tell you what, it is always a good listen. Carl never comes up for air. And remember, our charity for the month of September is the Friends of Holt Island Nature Reserve. The reserve stands in the Great Ouse River. Holt Island is a 3.5 acre nature reserve.

Jeff Beck there, and Hi Ho Silver Lining. I'm sure I saw Kimberly with her arms waving about in the air to that one. And that was actually released in 1967 by a band called The Attack. And then a few days later, it was released by Jeff Beck. And Jeff Beck got it into the top 20 singles charts in 1967 and 1972. We've got CeeLo Green to finish with, but remember, Adam will be with you at 1 o'clock this afternoon, and of course it's Kimberly after the news at 10. I'll catch you bright and early tomorrow morning at 7 a.m. Have a lovely day. Bye-bye.

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4: Jaguar Land Rover is expected to announce thousands of job cuts. It's part of a voluntary redundancy programme to help save £1.7 billion over the next 2 years. It's understood the firm is telling workers this morning. At least five people have died after an Amazon cargo plane overshot a runway at Miami International Airport and hit several vehicles. The Boeing 767 caught fire after arriving from Puerto Rico, prompting an emergency response and a major ground stop. All runways and taxiways were initially closed, with hundreds of flights delayed. Chancellor John Healey is to unveil a £150 million fund for fast-growing firms in Northern England, as he argues for a more active role for the state in driving economic growth. The fund will offer investments of between £5 and £15 million for companies. The Mayor of London has criticised fast-track courts for convicting domestic violence victims over unpaid household bills. Sadiq Khan's insisting the government must deliver swift reform to save the justice system from disrepute. Court papers show they're convicted despite pleas of being blocked from accessing their money. The universities of Kent and Greenwich will be able to better tackle the NEETs crisis in their areas now that they've merged into the UK's first super university. That's what the head of the group, Jane Harrington, says.
5: We are much stronger now we're together. It doesn't mean we're immune to the changes, we're not. But I do believe we'll be able to get ourselves in a much stronger, firmer position more quickly.
4: It comes amid ongoing financial challenges facing the sector. And the woman who won £115 million on the lottery in 2019 is launching her latest charity venture, the PFC Trust at Middlesbrough Velodrome.
6: 60 miles between them for my 60th birthday. And they're just an amazing group of athletes. They're going to do it all at their best times. So it's a proper challenge for each of them.
4: Frances Connolly has given away half of her winnings, saying it's human nature to help others. That's the latest from Radio News Hub. I'm Holly Hughes.
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4: Largely dry and bright in some areas, but more unsettled with blustery rain and gales in others. Generally feeling a bit warmer and fresher with highs of 23 degrees Celsius.
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Oh, wonderful. Hello, good morning to one and all on Monday, the 7th of September. This is Kimberly, and I'm standing in for Peter Rogers for the next 3 hours here on Ouse Valley Radio. I just want to thank Steve Kerman for his great breakfast show, and I hope he's got you all Monday ready and raring to go. Now, we started the show with Tom Grennan and Remind Me, and that was the first time for me. I've not heard that one before. Followed by Ouse Valley Radio Song of the Week, which was Miley Cyrus, and it was called Bass Persuades, which is actually her new project. And Miley describes this song as heart full, heartache, and every part of life in between. And this is the Shapeshifters. Be careful how you say that one, with

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2: EastEnders character Ash Panisar is returning to the BBC soap, this time played by actress Sakir Ravel. Ash last appeared 3 years ago when she left Walford for a job in Canada. Her return is expected to surprise the Panisar family, with tensions still unresolved. Executive producer Ben Wadey says Ash's arrival will bring new challenges to the family. Actor Rowan Atkinson is set to discuss the influence of French comedian Jacques Tati on his career at the Purbeck Film Festival. Tati's 1953 film, Mr. Herlot's Holiday, will be screened in Swanage, Dorset, with Atkinson speaking afterwards on October the 17th. Atkinson says the film was a formative influence on his creation of the much-loved character Mr. Bean. And the repair shop's Don Chinea is to visit the Archer's fictional village of Ambridge for a 75th anniversary episode of the BBC Radio soap. The metal expert will appear in Sunday's episode, where he will stop off at the village's annual flower and produce show, while an upcoming episode of the repair shop will also see the team work on an Archer's item.
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That makes me feel old. That was from 1983, Aztec Camera, and Oblivious. And they released it as the second single from their debut album called Highland and Hard Rain. Relight My Fire by Take That and featuring Lulu is a cover of Dan Hartman's 1979 disco hit. Take That released it in 93 as part of their second studio album, Everything Changes. So here it is, Take That and Relight My Fire.

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4: The

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And that song was her debut single. It was called The Closest Thing to Crazy. There's a certain sort of innocence about her voice. And now it's time for some ABBA. They tend to be everybody's go-to band, especially when you're at a party and you can get people up on the dance floor. It certainly helps to get people moving, especially this one.

You Bring Me Joy by Rita Ora, and it was only released last year. She's a British singer-songwriter, and I think she's very clever, Rita Ora there. Knock on Wood is a song originally written by Eddie Floyd, and Amy Stewart's first album from 1979, which was called Knock on Wood, she covers Eddie Floyd's song beautifully. This is the album title track,

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Well, I hope you enjoyed the third single from that Scottish band Texas. And it was one from 1997, which reached number five on the UK singles chart. And that was Black Eyed Boy. Now, who doesn't love a bit of Stevie Wonder, whose real name is actually Steveland Hardaway Morris? So from 1970, this is Signed, Sealed, Delivered. I'm yours.

And that was the great Stevie Wonder, signed, sealed, delivered. I'm yours. Just to remind you that our charity of the month for September is the Friends of Holt Island Nature Reserve. And the reserve stands in the Great Ouse River, Holt Island, and it is about 3.5 acres of nature reserve, and it's very close to the town centre. It's owned and managed by Huntingdonshire District Council and supported by the Friends of Holt Island Nature Reserve, and they are a registered charity. It's open from 10 till 4 on Saturdays and Sundays, and also it's open bank holidays between April and end of October, and obviously open subject to weather conditions, of course. So please check out their website for up-to-date information. And Mr. Keith Grimwade, he is the chairman of our charity of the month, and he spoke to Norman Napper on the Over to You show on Wednesday, the 2nd of September. So if you missed the programme and you wish to hear it again, then scroll to Over to You. And for more info about this worthy charity, you'll find more details on how to make contact. And how about some Griff and Sigrid, and they've got their heads on fire.

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3: Chancellor John Healey is setting out plans for Britain's economy in a major speech this morning.
4: I dedicate myself to this mission as Chancellor, to make Great Britain growth Britain again, with more investment, more innovation and more jobs.
3: Speaking at the Manufacturing Technology Centre in Coventry, Mr. Healey said Britain's growth trajectory has been weak and that this must change. Fire crews are spending a second day tackling a blaze at a tenement building in the north of Glasgow. Six fire engines and specialist resources were sent to the scene in Stonyhurst Street in the Postle Park area of the city when the alarm was raised at 4:48 p.m. on Sunday. Nepal has held a day of mourning to remember people who died in the August 26th floods. Government offices lowered flags and family members concluded mourning rituals. National Rural Crime Action Week starts today. It's to bring organisations and communities together to ensure rural voices are represented in policing reform. The chair of the National Rural Crime Network is Tim Passmore.
5: I think part of the problem is that in rural areas, because of the isolation and in most cases the rather beautiful, tranquil countryside, there is a perception that rural crime doesn't really occur. Well, unfortunately it does.
3: The National Police Chiefs Council has been contacted. A man from Bristol has travelled overseas to have an operation on his arm so he could compete in the Hockey World Cup. 66-year-old John Barrett says there was long delays on the NHS waiting list, but he made it to the tournament and even won a gold medal.
6: It was fantastic. We knocked out our principal rival in the semi-final and played the Australian side called Southern Cross. And I scored our only goal in a winning World Cup final. So you're only going downhill from there, I think.
3: And the Inbetweeners are back with production starting on a third film. The movie will be a continuation of the popular E4 sitcom, which aired from 2008 to 2010, followed by two films. That's the latest from Radio News Hub. I'm Holly Hughes.
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3: Largely dry and bright in some areas, but more unsettled with blustery rain and gales in others. Generally feeling a bit warmer and fresher with highs of 23 degrees Celsius.

Hello and welcome back to Ooze Valley Radio Mornings with me, Kimberly, standing in for Peter Rogers. And what a clever and talented lady that Vanessa Carlton is. She's an American singer-songwriter, pianist, and actress. And A Thousand Miles was her debut single from 2002. And now for some Maroon 5 and their song Sugar. And I think this belongs to the disco, funk, pop, soul, and dance pop genres. So, what do you think? This is Sugar.

Well, you just heard Maroon 5 with Sugar. Now, if you're at a loss this week, next week as well, for something to do, somewhere to go, I can tell you that the Old Riverport Jazz and Blues Festival 2026 is taking place in St. Ives in various locations around the town. And between the 10th and the 13th of September, and that's this coming Thursday through to Sunday, and times vary, but the usual time for the first performance is around 6 p.m., with the last starting at around 10 p.m., but it is subject to change, so please check out the Facebook web page. My Sister in This House is a play brought to you by Huntingdon's own Amdram Club, called Heartfelt Productions, and it's showing at the Commemoration Hall from the 14th through to the 19th of September with a matinee show on the Saturday. So if you'd like to be captivated by this compelling and emotionally charged performance, then I suggest you book your tickets now and have a great evening out. Maybe team it up with a nice meal out or a drink or whatever. So that's things that are going on sort of this week and into next week. And now, Kylie Minogue.

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2: Yes, it's time for Guess the Celeb here on Ouse Valley Radio, and Apple Home Improvements are giving away £50 if you can guess the celebrity from the clues given out each day on breakfast, mornings and afternoons, and also Ouse Valley Drive. 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The winner's name will be announced on the next weekday edition of Ouse Valley Drive, which is Thursday the 1st of October. Today's clue, right, prick your ears up, here it is. Has dark brown hair. Has dark brown hair. And previous clues are born after the war, born in the USA, is a Leo, and married twice. 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
3: Let's get to-

That was Steely Dan and Hey 19, and who doesn't love a bit of Steely Dan? Now, I have been reading up about some things happening in September, things that I'd never even heard of. For instance, it's National Teddy Bear Day.

the 9th of September. And it's also Grandparents' Day on the 13th of September. Yippee! And I'll get straight onto my grandkids and remind them, I think. And on the 19th, it's Talk Like a Pirate Day. And I suppose you could dress like one if you so wish. It makes it a little bit more authentic, I guess. And here's one for the ladies. On the 20th of September, it's Wife Appreciation Day. So I should remind your husband. I'm going to remind mine. And also on that 20th, it's Heritage Day, and celebrating many of the local historical buildings and sites around.

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Ah, oh, that was lovely. Suddenly by Billy Ocean. And before that, you heard Sophie B. Hawkins and also John Legend. Right, so I just let you know that the Centre Theatre Players are holding their annual charity cabaret in aid of Young Lives versus Cancer. A very worthy charity indeed. They're holding that in the Burgess Hall on the 18th and 19th of September at 7:30 p.m. So see if you can get along and give them some support. I'm going to leave you with The Weeknd and Save Your Tears, and I will be back right after the news.

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3: The Chancellor, John Healey, insists the UK's economy is turning a corner.
4: And I recognise the urgency of the moment. This plan will guide the government in the budget, in the Prime Minister's 10-year plan, and throughout our work for the rest of this Parliament.
3: In his first major speech since taking over at the Treasury, Healey acknowledged the impact of high government borrowing costs and promised to address the rising burden on businesses. Next, Jaguar Land Rover says it will reduce its global workforce by around 4,000 roles in the next 2 years. That's due to significant challenges facing the automotive industry and a need to find £1.7 billion in savings. The cuts are expected to largely impact office roles, with the majority of cuts affecting its UK operations. The migrant protest in Portsmouth has put pressure on the emergency services and required support from forces across the country. That's what Hampshire and the Isle of Wight's Police and Crime Commissioner says. Donna Jones argues the government needed to act to counter changing patterns from people traffickers shifting away from crossings at the Straits of Dover. The road to Edinburgh Airport has been closed in both directions following a serious crash. Police Scotland say the A8 is closed at Newbridge after a crash was reported at around 9:25 a.m. Emergency services remain in attendance and diversions are being put in place. A 66-year-old man from Bristol has won a gold medal at the Hockey World Cup, but John Barrett nearly didn't make it to the tournament after injuring his arm a few weeks before. John says he travelled away for quicker treatment.
5: But that concern about not being able to get my arm treated in the UK, either through the NHS or privately, was what led me to go and look elsewhere, in this case in France.
3: And the average UK house price has fallen for the first time since 2023. A 0.4% average annual drop in property values was recorded by Lloyds in August. That's the latest from Radio News Hub. I'm Tanita Sims.
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3: It's a largely dry and bright day, but there is some unsettled weather with blustery rain and gales in some areas. Generally feeling a bit warmer with highs of 23 degrees Celsius.

Hello again, and welcome back to Ouse Valley Radio Mornings with me, Kimberly, and I'm standing in for Peter Rogers. You just heard RAYE and Rudimental and Regardless. Get this, on the 22nd of this month, September, it's the autumn equinox. Can't believe it's come around so quickly. For those of you who are not familiar, it's when the sun crosses directly over the Earth's equator, making day and night virtually equal in length. So brace yourselves, because winter will be round the corner. This is Lucas Graham and 7 years.

Tina Turner with The Best. Hey, and get this, I told my husband that it's Wife Appreciation Day on the 20th of this month. And his reply was, anybody's in particular?

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Head and Heart by Joel Corry featuring MNEK. And before that, you heard Eddie and the Hot Rods with Do Anything You Want to Do. Now, this is God Gave Me Feet for Dancing.

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2: And Apple Home Improvements are giving away £50 if you can guess the celebrity from the clues given out each day on breakfast, mornings and afternoons, and also on Ouse Valley Drive. 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The winner's name will be announced on the next weekday edition of Ouse Valley Drive on Thursday the 1st of October. Now listen carefully. Today's clue is, has dark brown hair. 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

Ready for the weekend, Calvin Harris. And it's come to the end of the show, I'm afraid. But thank you so much for listening to me, Kimberly, here on Mornings on Ouse Valley Radio. Coming up next after the news is Adam Halliwell with Afternoons. And at 4 p.m., it's Louis Payne with Ouse Valley Drive. So please enjoy the rest of your day. And I'm going to leave you with Aretha Franklin and You Send Me. Goodbye, everybody.

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5: Jaguar Land Rover has confirmed plans to axe 4,000 jobs across its global workforce over the next 2 years. Holly Hughes has more.
6: It's part of the company's efforts to slash costs by £1.7 billion. The cuts are expected to largely impact office roles, with the majority of cuts affecting its UK operations, where around 34,000 staff in total are based. Chief Executive PB Balaji says the group is committed to supporting everyone with care, fairness and respect through the process. It comes as they continue to recover from a major cyber attack that forced it to halt production last year.
5: Next, the Chancellor John Healey has vowed to control public spending and help the UK economy deliver on its potential.
7: Growth built in more places for more places. We're delivering the start of it. Today.
5: In his first major speech since taking over at the Treasury, Healey promised to address the rising burden on businesses. He sought to present an optimistic assessment of the UK's economic future. Ministers will have a significant issue if people traffickers shift their routes further west. That's what the Hampshire and Isle of Wight Police and Crime Commissioner Donna Jones is warning. She says the government will need to adapt if Dover is no longer the destination of choice. It comes in the wake of overnight protests in Portsmouth after the arrival of around 140 migrants there. Fire crews are spending a second day tackling a blaze at a tenement building in the north of Glasgow. Six fire engines and specialist resources were sent to the scene in Stonyhurst Street when the alarm was raised at 4:48pm on Sunday. The Scottish Fire and Rescue Service say firefighters are working to extinguish a blaze affecting the fourth floor. And the John Lewis Partnership says it's offering thousands of jobs to young workers as part of its Christmas hiring drive. The company says it's recruiting more than 10,400 seasonal roles. That's the latest from Radio News Hub. I'm Tanita Sims.
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5: It's a largely dry and bright day, but there is some unsettled weather with blustery rain and gales in some areas. Generally feeling a bit warmer with highs of 23 degrees Celsius.
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0: Love song to kick off the afternoons here on Ouse Valley Radio. Thank you to Kimberly. I will admit, I didn't know Kimberly was doing the show prior, and I said, oh, that doesn't sound like Pete Rogers. So, you know, it was nice to hear her. So thank you very much. Right. I was going to tell you who Love Song is by, but I seriously cannot say her surname. So, as much as I know Nate is here today, and he's going to be my saving grace. So, it's Sarah.
1: Bareilles.
0: There we go. Thank you, Nate.
1: I think.
0: It's always good to know. So, we are... We're not going to lie to you. I think me and Nate, if being put politely, we are quite sleep-deprived. So it's going to be one of those weird shows where it's just going to be a lot of giggles, it's going to be a lot of fun, and with some great music as per usual. So, in this first hour, we normally do a lot of hype, so, and also Guess It's a Celeb, but we'll deal with that in a second. So, shall we do a song which is really, really, really, really good at whistling? Yeah, go on. A little bit of Orange County for your faces.
2: You know the hardest thing is to say

Mirror. Oh, that was loud in my ear hole. The bit of Paramore with the wonderful playing God of the... What's the other? Brand New Eyes? Something like that? So there you go. That's a little teaser for what I play on a Saturday afternoon during the hours of 3 p.m. and 6 p.m. I was going to say a.m., but then that would be a long stint. Imagine that. Jeez. But right, we've got so many more things to come. I might even talk about Alex Warren and his promo for his album. It's so funny. But I will have to say that I want this absolute tune, though, playing in my eardrums as much as anything else in the world at the moment. It's a good upbeat song for your Monday blues. You know, if you're thinking about, oh, I want it to be Sunday again or Saturday, you know, then let's just have this playing for a second before I chat a little bit more. Yeah, go on. Oh. There we go. So, a little bit of Casey and the Sunshine Band. Do you want to pull that down a bit? There we go. So, it's an upbeat tune for your Monday blues. Oh, yeah. I will admit that I do keep thinking about the fight thing in Kingsman for this, though. It is very, very good. Samuel Jackson as a villain. Oh, so good. Anyway, so, whilst I rock out to this in the studio with Nate whilst playing Go Fish, why don't you guys, if you are able, have a little bit of a boogie, have a little bit of a dance, maybe have even a little bit of a sing-song. Let's enjoy it. A little bit of Casey and the Sunshine Band. We'll give it up.

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Hi there, Delilah. What's it like in New York City? Most probably pretty cold. That was Plain White Tees on East Valley Radio 104 FM. Right. We're going to play one song, and then you can win. You can try to win £50. So a little bit of Coldplay was just something just like this. Oh, go on.

0: Something Just Like This by the Chainsmokers featuring Coldplay. What a tune. What also amazing, also what I'm looking for. What an amazing music video as well. Have you seen that? It's all like animated and all that kind of stuff. It's really cool. Right, anyway. So we're going to do Guess the Celeb with Apple competition where you can win £50.
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0: Bow! God, I love that bit every time. Right, Apple Home Improvements are giving away £50. If you can guess the celeb from the clues given out each day on breakfast, morning, afternoon, the News Valley Drive. You can guess a celebrity at any time. And the winner will be drawn completely at random after the competition closes at 7pm on Wednesday the 30th of September. The winner name will be announced on the next weekday edition of Ouse Valley Drive, which is Thursday the 1st of October, which is also nuts. That October is next week, next month. I was about to say next week. Ooh, that'll be nuts. Anyway, so what are we on? Monday, the 7th of September. So I've got like 5 clues for your faces. Are we all ready? Nate, are you ready? Because remember, you need to do a little drumming bit as well. I really should get a button for that show, not really, but hey. Anyway, right. Born off the wall. Born in the USA. Is a Leo. Married twice. And today's clue is... Nate, I need the drum roll first, mate. Thank you. Here we go. God, it's getting better every time. Has dark brown hair. Has dark brown hair. I would say maybe a little bit darker than yours, Nate. Has dark brown hair. I'm going to say it one more time for the people who's chatting at the back. Yeah, I see you, Keith. I see you. God, the disrespect. Has dark brown hair. Okay? Has dark brown hair. Right. 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Right, I will admit, I am nowhere close to know who this is. Nate, anything? Yay, nay? No, he's just, well, I don't know. I don't know. I do not know. So we've got two songs, maybe one song, and then I might talk a little bit more. I don't know yet. Let's do a little bit of an absolute cult classic from the 2000s, a little bit of Kelly Clarkson.

0: Kelly Clarkson, since you've been gone, what a human, what a lovely voice, and also what a video that has created. So she has her own little show that she does, and she sings with some celebrities, and one of them was Anne Hathaway, and she was like, oh, play me something that I know, and then they played Since You've Been Gone by Kelly Clarkson, and Anne Hathaway then stepped forward and sung it. It was quite funny. Good, and as well, Anne Hathaway's got some pipes, I will admit.
1: She did. You can tell that she did sort of wait a beat to like let her,
0: yeah,
1: figure it out, but she still didn't.
0: It's so good. So I think we're gonna play a little bit of Taika Waititi's Mrs., aka Rita Ora.

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3: The

Bruce Springsteen. That ended really abruptly. Wow. Okay, well, that was Hungry Heart. I tell you what, so normally when we're in the studio, we normally have the BBC News going on, right? And because they're talking about World War II at some point earlier today, they had Andrew Scott in. Do you know who Andrew Scott is, mate? The one who played Moriarty. And every single time I see him, I think about two things. One, damn, he's a good actor. And two, I just think about Moriarty. Because it's so, his version of Moriarty is so sinister, isn't it? Like, don't get me wrong, you've got to know like, Holmes's version of Moriarty, which is also very, very good. But Andrew Scott's version of Moriarty, where it's like, I'll make a heart out of you. It's so good. And he looks like really menacing. And then he goes like, eh, yeah, what are you going to do? Kind of thing. It's so good. Anyway, we've got a few more songs before the end of this hour. And then we're going to be talking about some rugby stuff. We're going to talk about Toy Story 5 because it is coming to Disney Plus soon. And I will be watching it ofs. And I want to set my realistic expectations for your faces. Was I think, Nate, have you seen it already? Have you not? Are you going to watch it when it comes out on Disney Plus? Do it, because then it'll be a really, really good bit of content for me and you on a Monday. So we're going to do that. We're going to talk about Spotlight in the last hour, because we do have some people in Spotlight this week. And then we're going to see what happens. We're going to go with the flow, you know. So, with that being said, I feel like we all need a good dancing tunes for this now, don't we, Nate? So, shall we do a little bit of the Wombats and then a little bit of Two Door Cinema Club? Yeah, go on then.

across God Manchester, Ramsey, Needingworth, and St Neots. 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

to Door of the Cinema Club on Ooze Valley Radio 104 FM. I actually have no idea how long I've got left. Not very long, I'm gathering. Can I have a number? 50. 50. Yeah. Right, got you. Right, so, as we've already said, we're going to talk about some bits and pieces in the second hour. Got some great music as well, always coming around. We're going to see where the day takes us realistically today. I think that's the best way for prepping slash what's the word I'm looking for, trying to deal with me and Nate at this very moment in time. So here we think, Adam, we're gonna finish with this absolute tunes fest that we had in this first hour. Well, it's gonna be a little bit of pulp. I know most people don't like pulp in their juice, get it, because it's you got it. Yeah, I know some people be laughing at home. See, it's a good grocery joke. Come on, bag it in. Right, shall we go to the little disco 2000?

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4: Jaguar Land Rover says it will reduce its global workforce by around 4,000 roles in the next 2 years. Holly Hughes has more.
5: The cuts are expected to largely impact office roles, with the majority of them affecting its UK operations, where around 34,000 staff in total are based. Chief Executive PB Balaji says the group is committed to supporting everyone with care, fairness and respect through the process. It's part of the company's efforts to slash costs by £1.7 billion. It comes as they continue to recover from a major cyber attack that forced it to halt production last year.
4: Next, the migrant protest in Portsmouth has put pressure on the emergency services and required support from forces across the country. That's what the Hampshire and Isle of Wight Police and Crime Commissioner says. Donna Jones argues the government needed to act to counter changing patterns from people traffickers shifting away from crossings at the Straits of Dover. The Chancellor John Healey has set out plans for Britain's economy in a major speech this morning.
6: I dedicate myself to this mission as Chancellor. To make Great Britain growth Britain again, with more investment, more innovation, and more jobs.
4: Speaking at the Manufacturing Technology Centre in Coventry, Healey says Britain's growth trajectory has been weak and that this must change. 4 people have been arrested on suspicion of murder over the death of a 3-month-old girl who was camping with family in a Staffordshire woodland. Staffordshire police say officers responded to reports of a child in cardiac arrest. The girl died at the scene. Parents are being urged to ensure their children are vaccinated against flu. That's after it emerged millions of primary school pupils were unprotected last winter. And the in-betweeners are back, with production starting on a third film. The movie will be a continuation of the popular sitcom, which aired from 2008 to 2010. That's the latest from Radio News Hub. I'm Tanita Sims.
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4: It's a largely dry and bright day, but there is some unsettled weather with blustery rain and gales in some areas. Generally feeling a bit warmer with highs of 23 degrees Celsius.

0: Libby Sam Fender, Olivia Dean with Rain Me In. Now, we do have one more Olivia Dean song in this hour. Not in this hour, but in the next hour. But that's all to come. Right, I talked about Reading and Leeds on my Saturday show because I had a song from Florence and the Machine. Now, I love Florence and the Machine at the moment. I feel like something about her music is ethereal. Like, it's beyond worldly, you know?
1: Ethereal.
0: That doesn't sound right. But, yeah. It just sounds like a really weird word. Anyway, you know what I mean. So, I'm really hoping Nate's actually looked at the next two songs, because we are going to go from very two different ways. So, one of them is a bit of Florence and the Machine talking about anxiety and all that kind of stuff. Do you want to know a fun fact about this music video, Nate? That the person in this, so it's her doing some dancing on some tables and all that kind of stuff, but there's also one other person in this. There's one other person, it's called Bill Nye. And not the science guy. So, he's in there being like anxiety, as it were. And it's all about anxiety, basically how when she talks and like plays music and dance, she feels free. It's called Free. It's fantastic. And then we're going to have a complete and opposite direction of tunes with a little bit of Evanescence. With Bring Me Back to Life. It's a bit of a weird one, I would say. Wouldn't you, Nate? Shall we just have a little bit of Florence? Yeah, let's do it.

Evanescence. Bring me to life. Whew. Right, I tell you what. I'm so sorry if that scared you. But I love that song so much. But I tell you what, I love this next song as well. A bit of the Kooks. If she moves in her own way, because she always does.

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0: Coldplay with Vida La Vida. Right. Nate, do you want to hop on the mic? No? Oh, okay. You're really allowing me. Okay. Please.
1: Hello.
0: Hello. Do you want another fun fact?
1: Oh. Go on.
0: So, when I was in primary school.
1: Right.
0: Did you ever have to, like, sing in a primary school, like, assembly?
1: Yeah.
0: I don't know why we did it, but we did it. Yeah.
1: Yeah.
0: That was one of my songs.
1: Really?
0: Yeah.
1: I thought, you know, this would have been after your time.
0: No, this was actually right bang in the middle of my time, actually. thanks, mate.
1: You're welcome.
0: What's even better as well, so my head of year, that, like, the head of the school at that point, was before this, that year where we did Vida La Vida, he used to play piano. But then he went, and then we got this other guy who didn't know how to play piano. So he just stuck on a YouTube video of the lyrics, and he just told us to sing the lyrics, basically. And then he told us somehow that we were still out of tune and out of key. I was like, how do you know, man? You can't play piano. Like, my other guy, yeah, 100%. But there you go. Fun fact, do you remember any of your school singing songs?
1: Yeah, it was... I don't know what... They were kind of creepy. It's like...
0: I feel like the majority
1: the
0: of them...
1: rules.
0: That is a bit weird.
1: That's like... I'm sure some people would remember or know, but there was like a website, and then like you go on there, and then they have the songs on there, and it's like songs made for... like, to be sung at schools.
0: That is weird.
1: Yeah. I'll try and find one for you later.
0: Please do. Well, you've got two songs to do it in. One of them is a country icon at the moment. The other one was a country icon, now a pop singer. So we've got a little bit of Luke Combs and Taylor Swift.

Taylor Swift. It's a good ending. The face I'm getting from Nate. Right, well, let's quickly talk about the rugby because it's very quick and easy. South Africa beat New Zealand this week, and whilst also New Zealand having three injured people from dislocated shoulder to a elbow injury to a another injury that I can't remember. And then Cheslin Kobe, aka the South African winger. You ready for this, Nate? He's got a broken jaw. I know. So that happened. Leicester lost the whoever they played on the Prem Cup this weekend as well. Bristol just about won the Gloucester. Leicester was playing the Harlequins. And Northampton lost the Saracens, but it was a pretty high scoring game. Anyway, so yeah, it's all good and well. Prem Cup is also back as well, which is nice. So then at the back end of this month, it is time for the big old big boy Gallagher Prem, and I can't wait. So, I tell you what, I feel like I'm just going in circles for this one. I always do.

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0: Little Mix, they're on holiday. I was 2 weeks ago. It's actually quite sad, it's 2 weeks ago now. That's sad. Anyway, do you want to talk about Toy Story 5, Nate? Yeah? You going to join in this? I would like you to.
1: Okay.
0: That was very, okay. that was a bit creepy. Right, Toy Story 5.
1: It's the fifth one.
0: It is. Hold on. I am sceptical on it because I've heard bad things.
1: The new one in the trilogy.
0: Yeah, because they're going to be sixth.
1: Fourth one.
0: Well, there might be a sixth anyway. Because I think they're going to do the same thing as what they did with Andy to Bonnie. So it's a bit of a weird one for me.
1: There's just no more story to tell.
0: No. I completely agree.
1: They're just rehashing different characters.
0: I completely agree. Yeah. But I will admit, because I've been watching stuff on Sky Go recently, so The Rookie mainly.
1: Mm.
0: Good TV show if you haven't watched it. Nathan Fillion. I keep getting ads for Toy Story 5.
1: Right.
0: And, like, don't get me wrong, there's some really funny bits from what I've seen, which is, like, Woody's balding and all this kind of stuff, and the tech says, "Oh, you're just an old toy." And he's like, "Oh," and then Forky says, "Oh, that's because you're bald, Woody." And I'm like, that's quite funny, because, you know, he's balding. Yeah. But then as well, realistically, we just need that guy from Toy Story 2 to come back and just touch him up a bit.
1: Yeah.
0: But, like, I just don't know. I'm sceptical. I've heard people say to me, don't bother. But I feel like I have to. Do you know what I mean? Bit of culture. You're gone, and I don't know why. Are you going to tell me in a minute when we play some songs? We're not playing songs. Okay, you're properly gone. Okay. I don't know. I feel like I should anyway, just because of, you know, I'm a Pixar lover. I did it with 4 as well. What do you want to play now? Okay, go on then. This is Imagine Dragons.

0: the Dandy Warhols, we're Bohemian like you. Oh, I never knew that little bit at the end. Nate just said as well that it reminds him of Flushed Away. Great movie, great franchise. Well, it's not even a franchise, just a great animation company of Aardman. It's a still as a homage of me thinking about the V&A, young V&A. It was absolutely fantastic. So, in the next hour, we've got Spotlight. stop making me laugh, mate. And also got a guest to sell.
1: Sorry, we're really tired.
0: You put something down which I'm not gonna say. Okay. He's laughing so hard. Oh.
1: We might also talk about Lego, I think.
0: Oh, what? Do you wanna talk about the
1: speaking of
0: Aardman, mate, yes please. And as well, because there's also another one that came out on Friday that they got which is being released as well in October.
1: Don't know if
0: it's
1: I've
0: a big
1: that.
0: Old grey box. Which
1: you're
0: is very
1: show me.
0: Oh, I've shown you.
1: Yeah. Oh.
0: So, with that being... Oh, I've still got 10 seconds. We're going to have a little bit of Amy McDonald. With This Is Alive.

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3: Jaguar Land Rover has confirmed plans to axe 4,000 jobs across its global workforce over the next 2 years. Ollie Hughes has more.
4: It's part of the company's efforts to slash costs by £1.7 billion. The cuts are expected to largely impact office roles, with the majority of cuts affecting its UK operations, where around 34,000 staff in total are based. Chief Executive PB Balaji says the group is committed to supporting everyone with care, fairness and respect through the process. It comes as they continue to recover from a major cyber attack that forced it to halt production last year.
3: Next, the Chancellor John Healey insists the UK economy is turning a corner.
5: And I recognise the urgency of the moment. This plan will guide the government in the budget, in the Prime Minister's 10-year plan, and throughout our work for the rest of this Parliament.
3: He's promised to control government spending in next month's budget. In his first major speech since taking over at the Treasury, Healey acknowledged the impact of high government borrowing costs and promised to address the rising burden on businesses. Ministers will have a significant issue if people traffickers shift their routes further west. That's what the Hampshire and Isle of Wight Police and Crime Commissioner Donna Jones is warning. She says the government will need to adapt if Dover is no longer the destination of choice. It comes in the wake of overnight protests in Portsmouth after the arrival of around 140 migrants there. Four people have been arrested on suspicion of murder over the death of a three-month-old girl. The girl was camping with her family in a Staffordshire woodland. Staffordshire police say officers responded to reports of a child in cardiac arrest. The girl died at the scene. And in other news, Freddie Meredith has joined the cast of Saturday Night Live UK ahead of season two. Last month, the comedian made his debut at Edinburgh Fringe. That's the latest from Radio News Hub. I'm Tanita Sims.
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3: A band of rain is moving south across England and Wales this evening, turning heavy at times. Blustery showers in the north with strong winds, lows of 10 degrees Celsius.
0: The sound of Huntingdonshire.

Yeah, but REM to start off the final hour. It's final countdown. But we do not have any of Europe. So, do you want to quickly talk about LEGO now? Or are you just wanting to do the next song and then we talk about LEGO? Yeah, do you want to do that? All right, we'll just go straight in then. We've got two beautiful Irish folk bands. One of them is Kingfisher, the other one is Amble. This is the Sun Will Never Settle. The other one is Lonely Island. Let's go.

0: I'm Zambul with a Lonely Island.
1: Lonely Island. Did you not like my accent there? No. Okay, right, let's talk about Lego. Come on, Nate. You said you were going to talk about it. Let's talk about it.
2: Hello.
1: Hello. Right, so Lego has announced two big things coming in October.
2: Yeah.
1: One of them is Aardman related.
2: Yeah, fantastic release video for that.
0: So good.
2: It very creative and just...
1: Yeah, stop animation as the video with all the things and all, including with all the like little Easter eggs as well. For,
2: to make just, it look like Kai. Perfect. It's just,
1: Because they are announcing, well, they've announced that we will have Wallace and Gromit in a motorbike and a sidecar.
2: Yep.
1: It is fantastic. It's wonderful. Yeah, it's definitely on my want list.
2: Yeah.
1: I will say. And I think the way they've done it is so respectfully as well. Obviously, it's Aardman's 50th year this year. It was also like last week. You ready to feel old? You ready for this? Last week was the release date of Cars. It was 20 years ago. So, when you were born, basically, lad.
2: Yeah.
1: So, yeah, crazy stuff. But Aardman having 50 and having a... Well, it is a custom set. Every set of Lego is a custom set. But having that is such a beautiful thing to have.
2: Yeah. And the second one,
1: I can't wait.
2: Yeah.
1: I love my retro games and my retro consoles and everything. Mm. And they have announced the original PlayStation.
2: Yeah.
1: Now.
2: With some cool features inside of it as well.
1: Because what do you think about when you think about PlayStation? Like the original PlayStation, what do you think about? What game? You can't think of one
2: Donkey
1: game.
2: Kong.
1: No, that's NES. That's Nintendo. Donkey Kong is Nintendo.
2: What the hell was on there?
1: Gran Turismo.
2: Yeah.
1: Gran Turismo.
2: Have you watched the film, by the way?
1: Yeah, I've a really good film.
2: Amazing.
1: Gran Turismo and Ape Escape is in there as well. So, it's so cool. Very interactive. You get to push buttons and it pops up and all that, like the old one does as well. It's absolutely fantastic. And I think it's one of the best sets out there, which is going to be coming in on the 4th of October. And I can't wait. It's going to be good fun.
2: Yeah.
1: So, do you want another song? Do you want to know about Avril Lavigne? Go on.

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stereo of the Phonics with Seems Like You Don't Know Me. If you don't know me by now, then what are you doing? Do you know Nate though? He's also on Thursdays. But hey ho, right. We've got Guess the Celeb in just a little minute. Before all of that though, it's a miracle.

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0: 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Apple Home Improvements are given away £50. If you can guess the celebrity from the clues given out each day on breakfast, mornings, afternoons at Ouse Valley Drive. You can guess the celebrity at any time. And the winner will be drawn completely at random after the competition closes at 7 p.m. on Wednesday the 30th of September. The winner's name will be announced on the next weekday edition of Ouse Valley Drive, which is Thursday the 1st of October. First of spooky season. Right. We don't have many clues because it's only the 7th of the month. So, are you ready, Nate? Because I need you to do a drum roll again at some point soon. So, your first one was Born After the War. Your second one was a Bruce Springsteen song. It was Born in the USA. Next one was Is It Leo? Do you know it yet? I don't. The next one after that was Married Twice. And today's clue, ladies and gentlemen, is... Okay, Nate didn't want to do the drum roll. There we go. Has dark brown hair. Has dark brown hair. Has dark brown hair. Nate, do you want to say it for everyone, or are you good? Go on, has dark brown hair is the line. Now go with me with some gusto. Has dark brown hair.
3: Has dark brown hair.
0: No, I want a little bit more happiness, please, in that one. No? No, you don't get the job. Right. Has dark brown hair. Keith, are you listening still? Has dark brown hair. Right. 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Right, there you go. That's your guess of celeb for today. Right, I think I still got loads of time to talk, to be honest. I do have a song. Do you want to do a song? Do you want a little bit of Miles Smith? Let's do it.

0: Smith. Sadly, Miles, we cannot start a gaze at this very moment in time because it's still too light out. So, I don't know what I'm going to talk about. Nate, anything? Anything to help me out here, mate?
1: Spotlight?
0: No, because I want to do... Oh, you're a kid. Yeah, go on. We'll do it. So, if you don't know, me and Nate also do a thing called Spotlight. Nate, do you want to explain Spotlight to the people?
1: Spotlight is a local music and arts magazine show where we talk all about different, like, theatre productions, like at the Commemoration Hall or the Corn Exchange in St. Ives in Cambridge, and also local musicians. So we also have quite a few live bands in as well, and it's just a really fun time.
0: That's a really good media answer. I like that a lot.
1: Yeah.
0: Do you want to know what's on for this week? Have you even seen what's on this week?
1: I've seen one thing.
0: Are you excited for that one thing?
1: Very.
0: I know exactly what you're on about then. So, we do have our drama week, which is when we talk to Miles. Well, sorry, yep. When you talk to Miles. But as well, there is a featuring today. Well, on Friday, which is Raw Theatre Production for the Sint Neots Museum Murder Mystery. Too many M's. So many M's on that one. So they're going to be talking about that.
1: That sounds cool.
0: I don't know what we're doing over 8 o'clock. I think it might be a what's on kind of vibe.
1: Yeah.
0: Possibly. But then I have got in the wonderful band from Jersey or Guernsey. I keep forgetting which one, and they'll most probably none. I know they listen to me, and I know they will most probably correct me every single time when I say about it, especially on Friday. But we do have Intermission, because Intermission has dropped an EP. And it's going to be good fun. They are fantastic. If you liked Florence and the Machine earlier in the show, they are like that. Apart from, have you heard their new song, Feed It?
1: I think I've heard bits of it.
0: Rocky.
1: Yeah.
0: It's nice. It's a good little rock anthem from them. So, yeah, that's what we've got this week on. It's going to be good fun. And
1: when did that come out?
0: Last week.
1: Yeah.
0: I think.
1: And people can find that on Spotify?
0: Yeah, just type in Intermission. So yeah, right. Mark Ronson, Amy Winehouse, I think it's time, no?
1: Yep.
0: Let's do it.

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That's Sia with a health and safety thing with chandelier, because she wants to swing from the chandelier. No, that's health and safety. Thank you, Nate. Right, when am I on next? Friday, but Nate's on Thursday, aren't you, Nate? You're on afternoons on Thursday, so that's going to happen. Then me and Nate will both be back on Spotlight, and then I've got the Millennial Playlist on Saturday, where I'll do all things 2000s to now, mixed in with a little bit of local talent. So that's all you need to know realistically for this bit. So I'll tell you who's coming up in just a little minute. I'll tell you what, press play when it hits 1 minute. So like 59 seconds left on the clock. Okay, so with that being said, I'm going to say that now really slowly. I don't have time for that actually. There you go. Here we go.

and Sons is the penultimate song with I Will Wait, I Will Wait For You. Right, I don't know why I went Scottish then. Right, I will say though that I now need to tell you who is coming up. So at 7 you've got the wonderful Norman Napper. He's in conversation with Carl and Julie Brockett with their Hunted and Nostalgia show, looking back on the renaming of the river roads in Oxmoor. There you go, that's literally what it says on the website. There you go. And then after me at 4, after the news and after this last song, it is a little bit of Louis Payne with Drive Time. So I will be back on Friday with Spotlight. Nate will be back with you on Thursday. So I've got one more song to play, and I thought, you know what, why not have an absolute belter of a summer song to keep us thinking, you know what, summer was literally like 2 weeks ago during the heat wave of 35 degrees. I mean, even now what is like 21, I think. 23 degrees but cloudy. But it's still warmer than out there than it is in here. So, I've got a little bit of Olivia Dean with The Man I Need. I'll see you later, yeah!

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4: The migrant protest in Portsmouth puts pressure on the emergency services and requires support from forces across the country. That's what Hampshire and the Isle of Wight's Police and Crime Commissioner says. Donna Jones argues the government needs to act to counter changing patterns from people traffickers shifting away from the crossings at the Strait of Dover. Jaguar Land Rover says it will reduce its global workforce by around 4,000 roles in the next 2 years. Holly Hughes has more.
5: The cuts are expected to largely impact office roles, with the majority of them affecting its UK operations, where around 34,000 staff in total are based. Chief Executive PB Balaji says the group is committed to supporting everyone with care, fairness and respect through the process. It's part of the company's efforts to slash costs by £1.7 billion. It comes as they continue to recover from a major cyber attack that forced it to halt production last year.
4: The Chancellor, John Healey, has failed to control public spending and help the UK economy deliver on its potential.
6: Growth built in more places for more places. Britain's economy on the up. And of course, we will not deliver all this tomorrow. But we're delivering the start of it today.
4: In his first major speech since taking over at the Treasury, Healey acknowledged the impact of high government borrowing costs and promised to address the rising burden on businesses. He sought to present an optimistic assessment of the UK's economic future. Next, police say four people have been arrested on suspicion of murder after a three-year-old child died whilst camping with family in Staffordshire. Officers were called to Great Wyley on Sunday. The two men and two women have been released on bail. The average price to buy a house in the UK fell last month. Lloyds says it's the first annual decrease since the end of 2023. And a new spin-off of I'm a Celebrity, Get Me Out of Here is coming to our tellies. From Radio News Hub, I'm Lucy Gorman-Lee.
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4: Rain moving southwards across England and Wales, turning heavy. Blustery showers in the north with strong winds. A low of 10 degrees Celsius.
3: The sound of Huntingdonshire.
8: Right then, a very happy Monday. Welcome into Ouse Valley Drive on September the 7th. I'm Louis Payne with you all the way through till 7 o'clock tonight. We're kicking off a fresh new week with some massive stack of tunes to get you home or just to power you through the late afternoon. Right then, how's your Monday treating you so far? Did you wake up feeling like a champion, or are you on your 17th cup of coffee just trying to power on through the day? Let me know how the week is starting out for you then. 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You can also drop me an email anytime at studio@oozevalleyradio.com. Right then, let's dive straight into the music, shall we? Kicking off hour one of your Ooze Valley Drive, Dua Lipa, Break My Heart.

Don't Lie, Shakira, Ooze Valley Radio. Before that, Four Seasons, Let's Hang On, and a great track from Train, AM Gold. Right then, still to come this hour of your Ooze Valley Drive. Apple's Guest the Celeb on the way, a throwback from Mimi Webb. And I'll also tell you about a great event happening at the Commemoration Hall this Tuesday evening. But first, 1984 track. This is fresh, Cool in the Gang.

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0: Rita Ora, Let You Love Me, Ooze Valley Radio, Sound of Huntingdonshire. 25 minutes past 4 right here on Ooze Valley Radio. Louis Payne with you all the way through till 7 o'clock tonight. And if you're looking for something inspiring to do tomorrow evening, Tuesday, September the 8th, get yourself down to the Commemoration Hall in Huntington from 7 p.m. for their open mic poetry evening. It's a completely free session where you can just sit back in the audience and listen, or step up to the mic if you feel inspired. Especially love to hear poems from all different countries and cultures and in different languages. So it's going to be a brilliant welcoming atmosphere. Right then, coming up, we've got Anne-Marie, a great track from Mimi Webb, and of course, Apple's Guest the Celeb.
1: From the heart of Huntingdonshire, this is Ooze Valley Radio. I will always...

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2: All right then, here we go. Apple Home Improvements are giving away £50 if you can guess a celebrity from the clues given out each day on breakfast, mornings, afternoons, and right here on Ouse Valley Drive. You can guess the celebrity at any time, and the winner will be drawn completely at random after the competition closes at 7 p.m. on Wednesday, the 30th of September. The winner's name will then be announced on the next weekday edition of Ouse Valley Drive, Thursday, the 1st of October. Right then, Monday, 7th of September, and your clue is has dark brown hair. Your clue is has dark brown hair. And if you put them together with all the clues we've got so far, you get born after the war, born in the USA, is a Leo, married twice, and of course your clue for today has dark brown hair. 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

Fantastic this Monday afternoon. Louis Payne with you all the way through till 7 on your Monday's Ooze Valley Drive right here on Ooze Valley Radio. Did you figure out our Apple's Guess the Celeb clue? Well, if not, got another chance for you to listen to it just after 6:30 this afternoon. Right then, coming up, Kim Wilde. Great track from the Commodores. But first, this is Behind the Groove, Tina Maria.

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That was Easy bringing us to the top of the hour right here on Ooze Valley Radio. I'm Louis, with you all the way through till 7 o'clock tonight. That's our hour one done and dusted. Coming up in hour two, I'll be telling you how to book your spot on the Great Ooze River Trips. Plus, we've got tunes from Girls Aloud, Miley Cyrus, and New Order. And of course, just after 5:15, we'll be spinning our Ooze Valley Radio single of the week, chosen by our very own Tony Obie. I hope you can all join me there. The Radio News Hub is next, but to take you there, it's a Sin, Pet Shop Boys, playing on Ooze Valley Radio.

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3: Police say vehicles have been damaged and a handful of officers injured during anti-immigration protests in Portsmouth. Hampshire and the Isle of Wight police say activists attempted to block the road leading away from the RNLI lifeboat station after migrants were brought to shore. The force say no arrests have been made, but an investigation to identify offenders has been launched. His local resident Sue Dewey's thoughts.
4: I am very unhappy about the way things are unfolding. I think that it's not great for this country. These people are illegal, they're coming from a safe country, the French are enabling them, we're just giving them more money to enable them even better.
3: The government say they condemn what they call thuggish behaviour at the protest. Jaguar Land Rover's confirmed plans to axe 4,000 jobs across its global workforce over the next 2 years. Holly Hughes has more.
5: It's part of the company's efforts to slash costs by £1.7 billion. The cuts are expected to largely impact office roles, with the majority of cuts affecting its UK operations, where around 34,000 staff in total are based. Chief Executive PB Balaji says the group is committed to supporting everyone with care, fairness and respect through the process. It comes as they continue to recover from a major cyber attack that forced it to halt production last year.
3: Next, four people have been arrested on suspicion of murder after the death of a three-month-old child who was camping with family in Staffordshire. Police say they were called to land near Great Wyly on Sunday by paramedics. The two men and two women have been released on bail. The Chancellor's promised to control government spending but refused to rule out tax rises. In his first major speech in charge of the Treasury, John Healey promised to draw a line under rising costs for businesses. And the King says the Duke and Duchess of Sussex remain private citizens. That's in a letter published on Charles's behalf after Harry and Meghan returned to the UK with their children last month. From Radio News Hub, I'm Lucy Gorman-Lee.
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3: Rain moving southwards across England and Wales, turning heavy. Blustery showers in the north with strong winds. A low of 10 degrees Celsius.
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8: Right then, here we go then, 5 o'clock across the Ouse Valley. Welcome into hour two on your Monday's drive. I'm Louis Payne, with you all the way through till 7 o'clock tonight, keeping that great energy rolling all the way through. If you're already planning your midweek escape, the Great Ouse River Trips are running every Wednesday through October the 7th. They set sail from St Ives Riverport Quayside at 11 a.m. for a gorgeous trip down the Houghton Mill. Your tickets include both the boat trip and the guided tour of the mill with a lovely 3-hour stopover before returning to St Ives by 5 p.m. Head over to electricboat.co.uk to book your spot in advance. Right then, let's turn it up. This is Free and My Brother Jake.

Promise from Girls Aloud, playing right here on News Valley Radio. Louis Payne with you. All the way through till 7 o'clock tonight. Got a great track from the Supremes. Coming first is a 1981 track, though. Champagne. How about us?

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0: New Order bringing their iconic 90s bassline right here to Ooze Valley Radio. But right now, it's now time for our brand new Ooze Valley Radio single of the week, chosen by our very own Tony Obi. Turn this one right up. It's Miley Cyrus with Bass Persuades.
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5: 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If you're stuck in that post-work tea time traffic, keep your spirits high. Text 63666, starting with Ouse, to say hello. Prince, Perry, Katy Perry, all on the way, but first...

are right here on Ooze Valley Radio. Right then, Radio News Hub is next. Well, I've got time for one more track. From 2021, this is Driver's License, Olivia Rodrigo. I'll see you on the other side.

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5: Protesters block roads in Portsmouth after migrants were brought to shore. Police say vehicles have been damaged and a handful of officers injured. The Hampshire and Isle of Wight Police and Crime Commissioner says ministers will have a significant issue if people traffickers shift their routes further west. His local resident Sue Dewey's thoughts.
6: The fact that the there are so many social platforms now, they can chat, they can follow them, they can track them, they know they're coming. And so this is going to happen more often, I think.
5: The government say they condemn what they call thuggish behaviour at the protests. Jaguar Land Rover says it'll reduce its global workforce by around 4,000 roles in the next 2 years. Holly Hughes has more.
7: The cuts are expected to largely impact office roles, with the majority of them affecting its UK operations, where around 34,000 staff in total are based. Chief Executive PB Balaji says the group is committed to supporting everyone with care, fairness and respect through the process. It's part of the company's efforts to slash costs by £1.7 billion. It comes as they continue to recover from a major cyber attack that forced it to halt production last year.
5: Police say four people have been arrested on suspicion of murder after a three-month-old child died whilst camping with family in Staffordshire. Officers were called to Great Wyley on Sunday. The two men and two women have been released on bail. Next, the Chancellor says he'll draw a line under rising costs for businesses and embrace technology. In his first major speech since taking the job, John Healey promised to control government spending but refused to rule out tax rises in next month's budget. The Duke and Duchess of Sussex will remain private citizens. That's what the King says in a letter on his behalf. Harry and Meghan returned to the UK with their children last month. And Terry Hatcher is joining the cast of The Devil Wears Prada on the West End. A Desperate Housewives star will play Miranda Priestley. From Radio News Hub, I'm Lucy Gorman-Lee.
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5: Rain moving southwards across England and Wales, turning heavy. Blustery showers in the north with strong winds. A low of 10 degrees Celsius.
4: The sound of Huntingdonshire.
9: 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Right then, a very good evening. Just gone 6 o'clock, Monday, September the 7th. Welcome into the third and final hour of your Monday's Draft Time Show right here on Ooze Valley Radio. I'm Louis Payne, keeping you company as we officially transition from afternoon hustle into the Monday evening. Whether you're currently stuck in a bit of a queue on the A14, heading home from work, or standing over the cooker trying to figure out what on earth to make for dinner, or you might be already settled in on the sofa in your comfy clothes, wherever you're tuned in across the Ooze Valley, it is brilliant to have you along for the ride. Right then, we've done a fantastic show so far, haven't we? But we are nowhere near done yet. Over the next hour, I've got a massive lineup of tunes coming your way, including Justin Bieber, Stevie Wonder, Avril Lavigne, and a great track from Maroon 5. Plus, if you love live music, I've got details on a huge four-day jazz and blues festival coming to St. Ives later this week. So sit back, kick your feet up, let's get hour three moving, shall we? This is Tom Grennan, Little Bit of Love on Ooze Valley Radio.

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2: Jaguar Land Rover has confirmed plans to axe 4,000 jobs across its global workforce over the next 2 years. It's part of the company's efforts to slash costs by £1.7 billion. The cuts are expected to largely impact office roles, with the majority of cuts affecting its UK operations, where around 34,000 staff in total are based. Next, the average UK house price has fallen for the first time since 2023. A 0.4% average annual drop in property values was recorded by Lloyds in August. The typical house price fell by 0.2% month-on-month, following a 0.1% month-on-month decrease in July. And the John Lewis Partnership says it's offering thousands of jobs to young workers as part of this year's Christmas hiring drive. The company says it's recruiting more than 10,000 seasonal roles. Of the roles, around 6,000 are with Waitrose. 320 shops and the 2,600 will be across John Lewis's 36 shops.
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2: Alright then, Apple Home Improvements. I've given away £50 if you can guess the celebrity from the clues given out each day on breakfast, mornings, afternoons, and of course, right here on Ouse Valley Drive. You can guess the celebrity at any time, and the winner will be drawn completely at random after the competition closes at 7 p.m. on Wednesday, 30th of September. The winner's name will then be announced on the next weekday edition of Ouse Valley Drive, which will be Thursday, the 1st of October. Right then, let's run through the clues we've got so far then. Born after the war, born in the USA, is a Leo, married twice, and of course your clues for today: has dark brown hair. Has dark brown hair, married twice, is a Leo, born in the USA, born after the war. 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

0: Retro energy to your Monday evening right here on Ooze Valley Radio. Right then, if you're a fan of live music, you're going to want to get the diary out for this one. Scribble this down. Starting this Thursday, September the 10th, the Old Riverport Jazz and Blues Festival 2026 is taking over St. Ives. There is a massive four-day music extravaganza running all the way through Sunday, September 13th, featuring an incredible 31 completely free concerts. The action kicks off this Thursday night, starting at 6:30 across six different venues, launching at the Golden Lion in St. Ives and building up to a huge headline 10 p.m. concert at the St. Ives Corn Exchange featuring Santiago and the Soul Movers, serving up some serious rock and soul. So if you do love live music, vibrant atmospheres and supporting the local venues, you do not want to miss that.
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There we go then, The Weeknd, Dancing in the Flames, bringing our Monday's Drive Time show to a fantastic close. That's it, officially 3 hours of Ooze Valley Drive in the book. So massive thank you to everyone who texted in, emailed, or just tuned in for the ride on your way home tonight. You've officially conquered Monday, and the rest of the week is smooth sailing all the way from here. Don't go anywhere because we've got plenty more music lined up for you. And of course, Soul and Motown show with Mike Haynes, 8 till 10. But first, after the 7 o'clock news, Norman Napper's in with Over To You. I've been Louis Payne. Thanks so much for spending these 3 hours with me. I'll be back Tuesday, 4 o'clock. We'll do it all over again.

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4: Say vehicles have been damaged and a handful of officers injured during anti-immigration protests in Portsmouth. Hampshire and the Isle of Wight police say activists attempted to block the road leading away from the RNLI lifeboat station after migrants were brought to shore. The force say no arrests have been made, but an investigation to identify offenders has been launched. Here's local resident Sue Dewey's thoughts.
5: I am very unhappy about the way things are unfolding. I think that it's not great for this country. These people are illegal, they're coming from a safe country, the French are enabling them, we're just giving them more money to enable them even better.
4: The government say they condemn what they call thuggish behaviour at the protest. Four people have been arrested on suspicion of murder after the death of a three-month-old child who was camping with family in Staffordshire. Police say they were caught to land near Great Wyly on Sunday by paramedics. The two men and two women have been released on bail. The King says the Duke and Duchess of Sussex remain private citizens, Tanita Sims reports.
6: A letter has been published on Charles' behalf for government departments and the military after a request for guidance. It's after Harry and Meghan returned to the UK with their children last month. The Sussexes stepped down as working royals in 2020 for personal and financial reasons.
4: Andy Burnham and the US President have agreed the need to work towards a ceasefire in Ukraine. Downing Street says the Prime Minister and Donald Trump spoke on the phone this afternoon. 4,000 jobs will be axed at Jaguar Land Rover. The manufacturer says it's in an effort to cut their global workforce by over £1 billion. It'll mainly impact office roles, with the majority of job losses in its UK operations. And a new spin-off of I'm a Celebrity, Get Me Out of Here is coming to our tellies. The Wild Frontier will be filmed in Canada and six celebrities compete in pairs. That's the latest from Radio News Hub. I'm Lucy Gorman-Lee.
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4: Rain moving southwards across England and Wales, turning heavy. Blustery showers in the north with strong winds. A low of 10 degrees Celsius.
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0: Whoa, that was a good one to start the night. That was Ed Sheeran and Bad Habits. How are we all? It's not Karen this evening. It's me, of course. It's Norman. I'm here on the Monday nights over to you. Why am I on the Monday night over to you? Well, once a month, I do, with two friends of mine, the Nostalgia Show with Carl and Julie Brockett. And we're here tonight, or Carl and Julie are here tonight. Tonight is going to be an interesting one. It's going to be very local. But before that, I'll just let you know what is happening so I can get it out of the way. Thanks, by the way, Louis, for a great show. 10 o'clock, we've got Tony Obi and with the Late Show. At 8 o'clock, we've got Mike Haynes with the Soul and Motown Show. So as I said, Carl and Julie are going to be talking about the Oxmoor estate. So without further ado, I'm going to say, evening the pair of you, how are we?
1: Good evening.
2: Hello Norman, how are you?
0: I'm very well, yeah, good to be back once again. Yeah. Right, you're going to talk about the Oxmoor tonight.
2: Well, we after our last show, Norman, as you know, we had quite a few deviations, and we thought that we should stick to a little template and talk about the Oxmoor. And I know a few people had asked us for the Nostalgia Show onto our Nostalgia Facebook page, and messages from people that listen in. So a shout out to those people that sent some messages in, if that's all right, to put us on this track. Danny C, Sydney B, my mum's probably listening, but putting her a shout out. And Barry and all the other people
0: Didn't Mags send you an email?
2: Mags?
0: Yeah.
2: Oh yeah, she did, yeah. How do you know about that?
0: Because I was CC'd into the email.
2: Oh, from Huntingdon Bid, if I'm allowed to mention that. But I'm only mentioning that because she works there. Yes, Mags sent me something, Mags Clark. So yeah, shout out to Mags if she's listening. That was about someone. Actually, Norman, that leads us back to some of this and what we're doing on here. Because the Oxmoor and that profile, they asked a question, which was when the Londoners come to London, about the river streets. And they asked, why were they named that, about the historical profile behind it. That's why we've got this template tonight. Mm-hmm. I'm sure when Bobby's listening, I hope she is, shout out to Bobby out there, that she'll be really happy about this. So the core basis, Norman, like you said, it's about the Oxmoor story. It's much bigger, I think, than the 1960 estate. And remember, this is all from memory and us growing up here. I've been here 58 years. We've all been here quite a while. And all the people that listen and that and know about where we are in the town and the memories, but there are younger listeners and people that have moved into it later into Huntingdon and have not seen the massive expansion, but there's bigger expansion on the way, isn't there? So in years to come, this would be quite nostalgic to listen to. So I think roughly the 60s estate itself was tied to Huntingdon's river geography, hence the river streets, which is why we was asked, and like you said, Norman, from Mags and that. So street naming patterns, I think, I could be wrong, and I know Joe and that, there's some listeners there from when we were on originally, because I know we've come back recently, obviously on with you, Norman, and before Joe and that used to listen, they used to send in messages and that, and they'd ask the same sort of questions. But the river geography was why the street names were named up on the overspill, which were the river streets, Neen Street, Trent Street, Tweed Street, etc., etc., if you get the message behind that. So the street naming patterns in London were overspill migration and early community formation. That's where them were. As Norma mentioned, I must say this, and I won't go too in-depth, but Norma mentioned earlier, you know, all the other activities that went up on the Oxmoor at the time and the river streets. The reason the river streets changed, and we'll get into that later, was because of all the trouble, so they said, up there and from people migrating, etc. But this is about London overspill, remember, back in the day, and why that happened and people getting new lives, etc. We were part of that when we came down there. Well, I think we moved on to... where was it? The Waddens and Fawnsley, I think, were some of the first two. We were somewhere around 144, the Waddens. And we lived up there originally. And most of them people came from the same areas. But I remember in the last show, Norman, when we spoke, we also had a lot of people in the community working in places like Myers and places like that. And a lot of people came in straight into jobs. So you think these houses, when you came down here, like the old London houses, some of them were a lot more newer. You had gardens and open fields, and so I think it's quite inspiring for a lot of people. Anyway, getting off the point, as I do, so the structure profile, the Oxmoor Huntingdon's full social history, I mean, why did it exist? It's built in the 1960s, roughly, as part of a major national programme to relieve London's housing pressure. I don't know how many people know that, but that's what it was there for. It was officially created to accommodate housing overspill from London, hence the Oxmoor overspill when it was originally named, and the River Streets because of the geography of the rivers around here. Mm. Ouse Street, and we lived in Thames Road. My dad was the caretaker of Thames Road School before that got knocked down. Mm. When that plane came down, my mum went out there giving him cups of tea and that, if you remember that plane crash that went out on
0: the camera.
2: Yeah. So you remember that, do you, when that went?
0: A bit before my time.
2: Oh, right, okay. Yeah, yeah. So it's quite historical. I was at school then, I think I was about 15, and we see it come down. It was actually on the green of the sports field, and someone said, don't go out there, and the whole class just left. And this is old, but yeah, the whole class left and run up there to see what was going on.
0: Yeah,
2: you could see the plane coming down, crazy.
0: Yeah. Yeah.
2: So I'm sure Julie's got a bit she'd like to talk about. So we're getting off point again, as I do. But it did encourage, estates were developed to encourage people and business to relocate from London and Huntingdon, frankly. And it weren't just here, was it? There was a few other areas, I think Swindon and places like that. Not that's relevant to this topic, but that's what they did to get people out of London, I think. I mean, why Londoners came to Huntingdon, if they asked that question, probably, you know, you think the government led decentralisation, rail links, 1850 expanded services, the availability of modern housing stock, and the A1 Great North Road, because that came, if you remember, over this bridge over here by Godmanchester. I'm saying over this bridge near here, because we're sat in Saxon Gate, are we not, Norman?
0: We are indeed.
2: And the main road ran straight through the high street.
0: Mm.
2: And we've been over that before on the nostalgia. But I think that was why, because of that link and that close proximity. I think the Huntingdon, one of the most logical and convenient, desirable places for relocation, I think. Number two on our list, I know people asked Norman about number two, which was the naming of the related river streets, the Huntingdon and Oxmoor contents, and that's what we're talking about. And I'll give myself a break, because I know people do write in and say, I don't stop talking, don't take a breath, but Julie's gonna, Norman's raising his eyebrows here, but there you go.
0: I never said a word, folks. I never said a word.
2: We prefer it when Norman's interacting, but Julie will give us a little bit on there, because I know Julie knows a bit about the naming of the streets.
1: You've said all that bit now.
2: Yeah, I'll take a breather. Thank you.
1: More to the point of why Huntingdon? Why Huntingdon? I don't actually know. Was there any other areas that were used as the London overspill, or was it just Huntingdon? I mean, I can understand why they come to Huntingdon, because of the train stations and everything, and the links and things like that. And like Carl said, it must have been beautiful coming here from sort of the smog London. It must have been amazing coming here. But was it just Huntingdon? Was there anywhere else?
2: Swindon and that as well. So it, on the notes that were on here that we made earlier that me and Norman were talking about, You could have gone for a while. The Oxmoor itself is not directly a medieval riverside settlement. Huntingdon street naming traditions were shaped by the Great River Ouse. So if you think about that, and Huntingdon itself, where Ermine Street and the Roman Road, as we just spoke about, Norman, going straight through the High Street, and the buses used to stop right outside Woolworths. I remember that when the markets and that used to be on. And Roman Road crosses the river Great Ouse, as I mentioned. So the crossing point shaped the riverside mill, the Riverside Park, the Old Bridge Hotel, got Manchester Bridge, Mill Common, and Castle Hills.
0: Mm.
2: So it's really got some historical value to why they came here. Norman's looking at the clock. Are we still good to go, Norman?
0: No, we're still good to go. Don't worry about it.
2: Still good to rabbit. Yeah. So you think those names reflect the Roman infrastructure, medieval milling, Cochin era river trade, Victorian civic development. And then you drop that forward to the Oxmoors street names, and I'll let Julie go on about, and she'll tell you a bit of behind the reason for some of these roads, even though looking at this I lived at most of these roads, but
1: Julie, how many did you live on? Well, the Oxmoor street names follow the post-war planning issues, not medieval river naming as some would imagine. As you can imagine, Sullivan Road, Oak Tree Road, and all of these were in references to the Oxmoor, historically pasture land of the North Huntingdon.
2: Exactly, and just jumping in there, sticking with the template, but just jumping in there and deviating, even though I shouldn't. But we were asked a question when me and Julia were at the Royal Society of St George, where we were committee members, a question, weren't we, by someone when we were up there. They had a meeting in the Conaghere, and on that grass up at the Conaghere, someone asked me and Julie, why was it named the Oxmoor? But like Julie said, and Julie will go back to that and tell you about that, about the economic pull and that. But the Oxmoor was historically pasture and moorland north of Huntingdon, which is where Conaghere is. But it was all allotment. So from the Ring Road, roughly, and I'm sure someone might text in or message me later and say, no, it wasn't. The boundary was actually out. And feel free to, because we like a bit of feedback.
1: I've always been led to believe that was one of the main areas for where the cattle were kept before they were walked into the high street. That they were literally kept all in there, hence oxes, more land. And that's where they were kept, all the sheep, all the mostly cattle, but there would have been other animals, but it would be mostly sheep, and they would have been led down what is, I've forgotten the name of that road where Carl lives.
2: Carl Webb. Yeah. American Lane.
1: It would have come, that's it, American Lane. They would have come effectively down there and straight into the high street. Through the bit.
2: Ambry Road. So Ambry Road going up there, that's the other road Carl's moved now anyway. So hello Carl Webb, because I'm sure he's listening as well.
0: I've got a question for you.
2: Go for it.
0: Why was it named American Lane?
2: No, good question. I'm not sure. I don't know.
0: Neither do I. I'm just wondering. You know, it just seems out of place compared to all the other names.
2: It's probably because the Americans had a big input in here, didn't they, in the war?
0: Yeah, yeah, yeah.
2: And after that, you think about that, you've got American estates up by the Conaghere anyway, which are, I can't remember the names, but they're up there. We did this on the last show. I'm getting caught out here. It's not... what's up? What's the roads up there? Oh, my God. The road's up the top now. We'll come back to that.
0: I should know, because I live
2: so should I. You caught me out there. I'll stick to this. We'll come back to that. I'm sure everybody's shouting at the radio now, Norman. No, you brought that up. So the people... And believe it or not, sticking with that, what you just said, actually, Norman, I lived on Coxon's Close, which was a junction of American Lane, and we had a friend, Nicky Zed, and his family actually lived on American Lane. So we know a lot of people that were on there. And all the American bases, I swear, have something to do with that. And I'm trying to think in my head, because my dad, when he was alive, bless him, actually used to work with some of the Americans. And up on that base by the Conaghere, they named a big area up there when we lived on Thames Road. And we used to go around to the Americans. They had massive barbecues and that when we were kids up there, talking 50 years ago. So there is some relevance there. And I'm sure Julie might know a bit about it. She knows quite a bit about it.
1: I'm going to answer Norman's question. American Lane is named American Lane because it used to be a local track. And years ago in rural England, they used to name large plots of land after faraway places. So you might have a field that's called America, you might have a field that's called Russia, everything. They used to name them. Early 18th century, they used to name the land allotments after a large place. And in tribute to it, because that was one of the last remainders, and it is exactly what I said, most of the oxes and the cattle were up there. They called it American Lane tribute.
0: And that brings us nicely for a break.
2: There you go, Norman. Nice bit of teamwork there from the three of us.
0: Perfectly.
2: Three of us, teamwork. People will be happy about that.
0: Right, folks. Now, the next track I'm going to play is a bit of nostalgia. Again, a little bit of nostalgia. But a bit of a nostalgia with a difference. Rolling Stones, Paint It Black. Everybody knows that. However, this year, a track was released by a group called, what's the name of it called? Thunder Chords. And it is Painted Black, but of a different genre. So have a listen and enjoy.
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0: There you go, what did I say? Do you like that version? Or would you prefer the Rolling Stones? There we go. I prefer this version, to be quite honest. And we were having a discussion what the words mean. And work it out yourself. And the other one we were saying is we were trying to figure out why it was adopted for the Americans in Vietnam when they were in the war. We don't know why, because it has nothing whatsoever to do with war, but there we go, that's it. Anyway, that's enough rubbish from me. Let's get back to, I'm not going to say Carl and Julia talking more rubbish, but there we go. Here we go, boys and girls. Go ahead.
1: Talking rubbish, thanks for that. Talking too fast, maybe, but I'll do that outside of the radio, so you'll have to suck that one up. rubbish. Oxmoor residents, an early community formation, especially around the 1960s to the 1980s. I mean, the early decades were shaped by social mix, community stuff. We did live through that, myself as well included. And they were good times, just like everybody growing up. Doesn't matter where you were, was it? It's what was around you. And I think if families and that are connected and there's a community spirit and you work local, it's all ingratiating, isn't it? And like some of our recent radio chats, Norman, and with Julie as well, talking about school dinners and sweets and stuff like that. We won't go down.
0: I'm not going down there.
1: We're not going down that path, but memory lane. It's still nostalgic, and we're trying to keep this show nostalgic rather than historical. That's all I was trying to say, and that's the point I think me and Norman were just about to get across. The social mix, yeah. I think London families relocated under that overspill, especially local Huntingdonshire families, working class households, especially social housing tenants. They are Luminous, and I'm sure everybody remember them. Julie might be able to tell you that, where they went from Luminous to who? Who did they become after Luminous? Not that that's...
0: I don't know, but this
1: chorus
0: outside in the
2: it was Luminous to chorus to places.
1: Yeah, that's it. Yeah, thank you, Julie.
0: Outside,
1: yeah.
0: Just outside the studio, there's a plaque on the wall.
1: Right, is there?
0: It's covered up with our little leaflets, because underneath it says Luminous dedication.
1: Right,
0: I knew Luminous had provided some of the funds when it was first started.
1: So it was what, Julie? Luminous
2: to chorus.
1: Chorus
2: to places of people.
1: There you go, kiddies. I didn't know that. I knew some of that Luminous were the social housing tenants right at the beginning, and I'm sure some of that funding it. I mean, you think 70s and 80s, early challenges, lack of investment in facilities led to social strain everywhere. Personally, and I don't want to get political, I think it's coming about now, and Norman's going to laugh, but we'll steer away from that.
2: Can I dip in and talk of social? You've obviously spoken a lot to me about, like, your history and everything like that, and your heritage.
1: Nostalgia.
2: No, your history and heritage on this occasion.
1: Oh, right, okay.
2: Yeah, and you've always told me, like, your mum and dad and everything went back to London a lot.
1: Oh, we did at weekends, yeah, I'll give you that. And I think most people did, because you left family behind.
2: That's what was going to be my question. Do you think that was normal for others, or do you think, your family were maybe slightly different, that you went back to London an awful lot, or do you think an awful lot of people from the overspill went back to London on a regular basis?
1: I mean, that's a question to put out to the listeners, isn't it? And we have had texts coming in and messages coming in, and apart from Norman talking about it now, we'll have to sort some out in the future. How do we publicise them? Can you put it on News Valley, or are we allowed to put it on a nostalgia group? We can ask these questions prior to coming on and answer them. My personal opinion is we used to go back a lot till we were old enough as kids to not go, but we went back quite

0: weekends to Romford and places like that. But when they had family parties, not everybody came down here, remember? You know, some families who took that opportunity to move. So as time grows, you lose track of other areas, don't you?
1: Yeah, I suppose
0: that, families grow in hunting and shear as a general, if that makes sense.
1: Yeah, I've got. Wasn't it a case that a lot of the families that moved out of London came up here and other places, moved out because they were overcrowded in, as a family group in a house, you know, and they needed more space.
2: So once a certain amount was gone.
0: Yeah, and you think some of them, I don't know, obviously, you're talking 50 years ago, but the social areas then up there, the houses itself, they wanted to pull them down, didn't they, some of them, and rebuild, you know, how old they were, they had outside toilets. I mean, nowadays, people won't remember that, but there used to be outside toilets and probably lack of electricity or facilities. I mean, we're not going back to the dark ages, obviously, but you know what I mean, the wiring probably wasn't up to scratch, whatever the case may be. And I don't know all the answers to that, but they did do a major uplift to get people out. I mean, the area was better here, wasn't it? They relocated over that overspill for families, and it give people a better opportunity. And I mean, look how much Huntingdon's come on, or Huntingdon Shire itself. And
2: some
0: everybody grows up here
2: as
0: then,
2: well,
0: don't they? And they have a better interest, and they probably, I'm not saying they did or they didn't, but they probably had a better life. There's a lot of people connected in this area right from the beginning.
1: Yeah.
0: And I
1: yeah.
0: still see a lot of people that come from that area.
1: It'll be a case in 50 years' time, people will look back and say, oh, the Bird Estate. Why did it become the Bird Estate? Why did everybody...
0: Exactly. Yes, and you think all these new roads and new infrastructure coming in. Saying that, Norman, and this is not related because I've come off a council recently, but on the council, me and David Land and Cole, we actually named some of the houses that are coming on board. We named some of the roads, and we named them after local community people. So that's a really good thing, and that's off to David as well. Because in the future, you go back to them roads, and they're just about to be built.
2: Why was it called that?
0: Yes, exactly. And we've named them after local people and communities, community people themselves that have been here now that have done good.
1: Yeah.
0: So you think the Bird Estate, like you said, it's all the same. I mean, despite the challenges, and I've got to say this, because sometimes back in the...
2: I think people 60s. Do still go back to London now, which is one of the major
1: reasons.
2: There's
1: a chap I go swimming with. His mother still lives in London.
2: Yeah.
1: Although she's getting on, and he's trying to bring her up here. And he's goes backwards and forwards to London.
0: I think it's less as from the 60s, because there is a smaller community. And just, I've got to tap on this subject, and I'm sure people listening, whether you're old or young, know, and whether it has now, I'm not really that into it now, but back in the 70s, 80s, lack of investment in facilities and services had a big strain on the social impact around there. And people mentioned crime and antisocial behaviour even in the 70s and 80s. And the estate, the Oxmoor itself, gained, an unfair reputation. And I think, you know, in any area you go, as time goes on, the bigger the areas get, the more unsocial behaviour you'll get, because there's a big increase in people itself.
1: Yeah, and they all congregate in one particular area.
0: Exactly.
2: I think
0: the community engagement is still there. Sorry, Julie.
2: Once it gets out, though, because I know I've said this to you before, because I went to school in Ramsey Owen, Ramsey Abbey.
1: Mm.
2: And if you were expelled from, say, like St Ivo or Abbey or any of the other schools, St Peter's is where you were sent.
1: Yeah, yeah.
2: They were
1: the
2: only ones that would take an expelled student.
1: Yeah, yeah.
2: So even at that sort of age, you're already being sucked into a web of like, that's the dodgy place.
1: Yeah,
2: that's a dodgy area.
1: Yeah, yeah.
2: And obviously St Peter's School was the catchment for
1: Oxmoor. The dodgy school.
0: The dodgy school.
2: That says it all, doesn't it? But do you know what I mean? So we're already, even at a young age, you're almost indoctrined into it. Oh, you don't want to go to St Peter's, do you? Good Lord.
0: Yeah. But I think that goes back
2: and
0: to my point.
2: And it's that sort of whole thing, isn't it?
0: I don't think the estate gained that. I think it was an unfair reputation.
2: Yes,
0: it goes back
2: to
0: what I said, social mobility, and I don't want to go down that path. And I've been championing that for quite some time, as I'm sure people know, that people get judged unfairly. And I think at the beginning of the Oxmoor, right up until now, because there's people out there now like Luke Claxton and people off the Oxmoor do amazing things, and they should be I know they're humble people, but they do amazing things for charities and stuff like that. And at the same time, when we came here originally, the community engagement and the beginning, even the development and strong community roots are still there now, but they're there everywhere. But because I've been here so long, that keeps me on board. The Oxmoor Community Association, the Medway, do you remember the Medway, Norman or Julie?

0: That had nostalgic memories. The carnivals, radios, your radio, you know, the local
1: the
0: people, pubs and workplaces.
1: From word go?
0: No, that was built by Brixton.
1: The reason I say that is because that was a
0: Rigdon
1: very community
0: James.
1: Place, wasn't
0: yeah,
1: it?
0: Yeah, we lived right at the top of that, right?
1: Yeah, it was a real community place. I do remember
2: the BRJ, and then it was pulled down about a couple of years after I arrived in the area. You know?
0: Yeah, so it had been there a long time. Brixton, Rigdon and Jakes, I think, they were the people that built it. And it was for local people who moved down from London to have somewhere to go. It's about residents.
2: Who were Brixton, Rigdon and Jakes or whatever they called?
0: Bastani, I think his name was, Rigdon and Jakes. So they were local people that worked here. I think I worked with Charlie Jakes on the railway back in the 80s. I think he was former deputy mayor of Huntingdon, I believe. I'm not going to go into all that because I don't want to upset anyone. But early residents here, anyway, like Gladys Meredith and people like that, everybody helped form that estate's identity, and that was from 1961 that they started doing that. You think about the social capital, the Oxmoor residents belong to social groups, don't they? And they have a strong neighbourhood belonging, and that's what this is all about, that nostalgic memory.
2: We've talked about Oxmoor. Were there any other areas in Huntingdon that were used for the same sort of purpose, or was it just Oxmoor?
0: Well, I don't want to get into the politics of it, but when that started to expand, there obviously people who were working had the opportunity to buy their own properties. My parents brought Coxon's Close, a house there, number 2 Coxon's Close. People remember it for the fire engine that used to be. That weren't ours. We sold it on, so whoever took it over from there. But I have fond memories of living in Coxon's Close, and that was the first house that my mum and dad brought. I think they brought that for about £2,500.
2: Yeah,
0: so that'll be a shocker for you lot. Listening to this, I could be wrong,
2: that
0: but it's roughly.
2: Day, no. Yeah,
0: but
2: that was
0: good
2: a
0: time.
2: Fortune. Yeah, but that was a fortune in those days, wasn't
0: we
2: it?
0: We didn't learn a lot then, did you, Norman?
2: No.
0: I remember my first job, and I worked on the railway at British Rail down here. The railway station, we were plate layers, and we've been over this. I think we mentioned in the last meeting.
1: Right, relevant.
0: We'll probably get deviating, but I think my first wage back it was £65, and I sound like an old person now because it's like I remember my dad used to say, "Oh, you could get this, and this for that," and you think, "Yeah, you old."
1: It's not that bad because I remember my first wage packet, and I would have been 20. Because I went to college and uni and whatnot. So, and I was 20, and I remember getting it and being so proud that I earned £666.
2: For the year?
1: Exactly, for that month.
2: Oh,
1: and
2: for the
1: thinking,
2: month? Ah, right.
1: And thinking, I was just like,
0: £600 a year.
1: And I was thinking, wow, I'm rich because my rent is this and this is this. And I'm like, I was like, I must be like a queen right now. And it soon goes.
2: Good. We're going to go for a little break again.
0: Yeah,
2: guys, and we'll be back shortly.
3: See you soon.
4: Come here,
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0: There we go. Touch of Bruno Mars there and Marry You. I hope you enjoyed that one. It's I'm quite proud of my choice of music this evening. And I'm having a great time again, as usual, with Carl and Julie. And we are talking all about Oxmoor and all the things that go on around the area in the past. So we've got about 10 minutes left. So I'm going to hand it back to Carl to summarise what we've talked about this evening. So Carl, go ahead, please, mate.
1: Thank you, Norman. It's that is summarised, really, to go on about, because we had some emails from the last show talking about the River Streets and why that changed. And then in the 80s, later 80s, they tried to change it, obviously, due to the unfair reputation. And I'm sure people have their own views on that, especially the people who have been here.

0: earlier, the families that moved here from London onto the Oxmoor. Now it's like you said, Norman, where did they go from there? Like Hertford and the expansion zones that are coming now and even in the future. It's not fiction, is it? It's a documentary or overspill pattern, social history, and it's a testament to the people that live under this town and New Towns Act and how we're moving forward. I think it's really good, and it's very inclusive at the moment, isn't it, our area? I think when we came down here originally, and I'm sure many others, when you move, you were told you had a house with a garden back then. That was an amazing
1: Oh,
0: thing.
1: crikey,
0: And also, I remember back then, baths and stuff like that, and as I mentioned earlier, outdoor toilets, and I'm sure I'll get ripped a good one for this because it was always its set times we're talking about. Well, I'm sure back in the 60s, people had tin baths outside, outside, no, not outside your house, maybe in the summer, out by your fire. So you had a big open fire, didn't you? A roaring fire.
1: Oh, yeah.
0: Did they not have tin baths then and you bathed in a tin bath? Some people did, didn't they?
1: Oh, yeah. Sure,
0: outside toilets and that. So I'm sure coming down here, it was like a new home or a fresh start. Or people then thought it was a better start for their children. Better air, no pollution, etc. I don't know. Overcrowded rooms, like you mentioned, Norman. I'm sure three or four children at a time shared rooms and that, didn't they, back then? I'm sure it's probably the same for many people nowadays and age, but you know, the council houses then were cleared, weren't they, so they could build a new places, etc.
2: It's something I didn't realise, but that some of it wasn't actually voluntary, that it was actually mandatory by the London Council's struck a deal with HDC to accept the overspill families. But the London councils were actually clearing, and I didn't realise. I thought it was all a voluntary sort of thing. I thought it was the London councils going, "Hey, look, do you want to move to Huntingdon? And there's this, you'll have a
0: Big
2: garden."
0: posters up.
2: I didn't realise that some of it was actually mandatory.
1: Yeah, so there would be
2: I
1: an
2: didn't
1: eviction.
2: know that.
0: I don't know about that far down, but it could be. I think that would be one for the future for us to look into, maybe. But you think about that. I remember that. I'm pretty certain my dad said, because he worked at Ford Dagenham, and he said that they put posters up. So there was posters up saying, "Would you like to move?"
1: All
0: And
1: right.
0: you just applied. And like Julie said, I'm pretty certain that Swindon, I could be wrong and someone might be able to correct me, but I'm and the listeners, that is, but I'm pretty certain that Swindon was on that list as well. So they offered there as well. So you could have gone there. I mean, I remember people saying that the removal vans were just loaded with a few boxes, a sofa, a table, a tin bath, wireless radios, and children sitting on your lap, you know, the kids got in with the parents and off you went. So Julie, you know, and you, Norman, could be right. You might have not been evicted, but you might have thought, better life, chuck your stuff in, let's go. I don't know the time.
1: Let's try it.
0: Was
1: let's try
0: it straight
1: it.
0: Away?
1: Because it smacks of the evacuations of the war, you know, they sent the kids, they sent the kids away and then they brought them back again. So
0: I mean, what was first impressions, like Julie said, you think for people that left everything up there, you
2: I
0: know,
2: think
0: your schools, your friends, your family, some people probably cried, didn't they?
2: And I then think some people probably thought, one of the biggest one would have been it's a bit quiet. It's very quiet here, isn't it? They're used to
1: the noise and the
2: noise and the hustle and bustle of London.
0: Imagine that. Birds louder than the cars, the smell of grass, a sky that felt too big. I remember my dad's nan or someone saying something like that. The sky felt too big when they got it because of where they came from.
1: It's open.
0: It's strange, isn't it? You think it was clean, open, bright and strange for a lot of people.
2: I
0: remember going to school at Fongsley and I was only 4 or 5, whatever age you had to go to school then, and I went to Fongsley and it was way out of remit in my mind, and I still remember that because it was different people who you were going to school with.
2: Do you think the families stuck together a bit? Do you think they stuck together a bit?
0: I think communication, like, that's why it's hard, isn't it?
2: Are you from London? Yeah, we're London.
1: We're
2: your neighbour.
1: I used to live in such... Oh, wow, we live two streets over, sort of thing. Yeah, I should imagine so.
0: It's strange, isn't it? I mean, it's a modern assessment, isn't it? I mean, the summary like we're giving now, there's loads of different reasons and people have got loads of different
1: stories.
0: Crikey,
1: yeah,
0: so it'd be good to hear. So just remember that. We've only just touched on things for our listeners so that people can, you know...
2: This is
0: memory.
2: One thing I really like, because this is my husband's voice all over. It created a mini London in Huntingdon, and the accent stayed. Because he talks with a London...
1: Yeah, a London twang.

0: Yeah, he does.
1: It's normal.
0: And yet he was 3 or 4. So
1: we've been down here quite a while. You think down here?
0: But it literally
1: proper
0: says
1: kitchen and proper upstairs, a boiler that worked, windows that opened, a garden with real soil, a front door that locked properly. Yeah, which I actually disagree, because people when we lived up here originally never locked their doors.
2: You're all running in from all sorts.
1: It's amazing. Yeah,
2: I think another reason why they moved them out wasn't a lot of the Londoners living in prefabs after the war because of the bomb thing. So
1: yeah,
2: and they wanted to get rid of
1: dangerous asbestos and stuff like that, because health and safety started coming out. But like you said, that's a different thing. But like Julie said, social mix and that. First the residents were London overspill, relocated. Then it was local Huntingdon's families. Then it's social tenants. And then as you move on, it's our families, isn't it?
2: Yeah,
1: and friends, and whether you move out or not. There's a big, deep connection here with all of us.
2: Yeah,
1: and
2: I think
1: we live in an amazing area.
2: Yeah,
1: and the nostalgic memories are great.
2: That's it.
1: And it's been a real pleasure.
2: And of course, they arrive in the area as Londoners. But over the time, they forget about the London routes and they've made their own routes in Huntingdon.
0: And
2: then it starts again.
1: What, would we be evicted?
2: Being evicted back to London.
1: Yeah, it's a positive one, mate. The local shopkeepers always welcomed us and everybody offered support, didn't they? The new neighbours became the curious lot and now we are the curious ones.
2: Oh, the old the curtains
1: nostalgic
2: twitching.
1: Nostalgic memories.
2: Did you get
0: the curtain twitcher.
2: Did you get any curtain twitching?
1: Yeah, of course you did. And do you know what? Someone's just texted me and they said, what about the cultural differences and the perceptions of outsiders? Well, we're no longer the outsiders. And do you know what they just put? Yes, Norman. And they have the different expectations of community life and understanding their accents. And that's what he just texted. So, you know, that's
0: thank you. I said about that.
2: Well done, Jahuli.
1: It weren't perfect, but it's ours. And that was a challenge, wasn't it? And we're all...
0: That's what makes it perfect.
2: Yeah, of course it is. Yeah. How long have we got? Oh, we got two and a half minutes. I've got to say two and a half seconds. Then.
0: Do you want to round up then?
2: Yeah.
1: I think we've done a good job when we're talking about it. All in all, I think every one of us has an identity now, don't we? Linked with Huntingdon, and for all the memories and what we talk about and how we all interact with each other, I think it's really personal. Yeah, it's community-minded, and we've all got pride in this town and the surrounding areas, and I think it's really good. And it's been a pleasure tonight, actually, with this format talking.
2: I'd
1: love the listeners, though, to whoever you are, whether you contact us by messenger, like many people do. There's a lot of people that listen to myself, Norman, and Julie, and it's a really good show, and I'm glad we've come back on. And anybody that wants to get in touch about questions or anything,
0: maybe you've got a topic you want us to chat about.
1: Exactly, Julie,
0: is there something you want us to have a chin wag about?
1: Or if you want to come in as a guest, if you know something or you do something in the community or you want to engage with nostalgic memory, Norman, get in touch either way. You know, Ouse Valley Radio, you can get in touch with, where can you get in touch, Norman? 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
2: Best one would be Facebook.com.
1: There you go, or Facebook. And while you're on there on Facebook, you can see us on there on Nostalgia Group, because Huntingdon Nostalgia Group has a Facebook. So, thank you, everybody, for listening tonight. Thank you to Julie for helping me, guiding me along the way, and great input, especially about American Lane and all the other bits. Yeah. And thank you to Norman. It's been a pleasure. Check out our Nostalgia Group, because me and Julie run that, and we do an awful lot behind the scenes for the
2: Julie community. And myself trying to get our word in edgeways.
1: Thanks, Norman. Hope you get evacuated.
0: I get it in when it matters.
1: Love
2: that's
1: you.
2: That's amazing.
0: Thank you very much.
2: Carl, Julie, thanks very much for
1: thank
2: coming
1: you.
2: In. Brilliant, brilliant. There we go, folks. That was Carl and Julie Brockett talking about nostalgia, about the Oxmoor and the roads and the river names and how they were changed. What's happening for the rest of the week with me? I'm back again on Wednesday evening, and we are talking about that. I call it nasty, but AI. What is AI all about? And I'm here with Evelyn Spanner, and we are going to be talking all about that. So I will say good night, God bless, and I hope you enjoy the rest of the evening.

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8: Hampshire police say officers were pushed off motorbikes during anti-migrant protests in Portsmouth. The force say it's investigating potential assaults and criminal damage after vehicles were smashed when demonstrators tried to stop migrants being driven away to Kent. Policing Minister Sarah Jones says there's no excuse for threatening behaviour.
9: The impact was felt by local residents and workers for whom the scenes will have been unnerving, as well as ferry passengers and motorists who face delays as a result.
8: No arrests have been made, but an investigation to identify offenders has been launched. The King has reiterated that Harry and Meghan will remain private citizens. Tanita Sims reports.
10: A letter has been published on Charles's behalf after the Duke and Duchess of Sussex returned to the UK with their children last month. Government departments in the military have made a request for guidance following their arrival. Harry and Meghan stepped down as working royals in 2020 for personal and financial reasons.
8: Police say four people have been arrested on suspicion of murder after a three-month-old child died whilst camping with family in Staffordshire. Officers were called to Great Wyarley on Sunday. The two men and two women have been released on bail. Jaguar Land Rover are axing 4,000 jobs. The car manufacturer says it'll mainly impact office roles. It's in an effort to cut their global workforce by over £1 billion. The Chancellor says he'll draw a line under rising costs for businesses and embrace technology. In his first major speech since taking the job, John Healey promised to control government spending, but he refused to rule out tax rises in next month's budget. The Prime Minister spoke to Donald Trump about the war in Ukraine. Andy Burnham and the US President agreed the need to work on a ceasefire in the country in a phone call this afternoon. And Terry Hatcher is joining the cast of The Devil Wears Prada on the West End. The Desperate Housewives star will play Miranda Priestley. From Radio News Hub, I'm Lucy Gorman-Lee.
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8: Rain moving southwards across England and Wales, turning heavy. Blustery showers in the north with strong winds. A low of 10 degrees Celsius.

And good evening, everyone. Welcome along to the UK's premier Soul of Motown show with me, Mike Haynes. 2 hours of the best music ever made. And we're going all the way back to 1965 to kick us off with an absolute classic from Frank Wills.

all the way back to 1965, and if you've got one of those in your collection, rush down to the auction house, because the last one made £25,000 in 2009. Right, my lovelies, what we got lined up for you? We have our Motown medleys in the middle, I've got a great cover by another, and we have our featured artists, which tonight are these guys, the fabulous Isley Brothers.

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That's our featured artist tonight, and that's the first of six we got throughout the next 2 hours. Well, from this week's featured artist, let's have a double play from last week's featured artist, which was, well, I think it's probably my favourite group of all time, The Temptations.

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Dusty Springfield. Apparently she took 35 takes before she was happy with that. Oh, that must have been a long day. Hi, my lovelies, let's have our Motown medleys in the middle. And tonight I've gone for Stevie Wonder, Gladys Knight, Aretha. I'm kicking it off with this classic from Archie Bell and the Drells. Enjoy.

And Stevie concludes our first Motown medley in the middle. We'll have another one round about 9:30. Now, normally at this time, I like to play something nice and mellow, and tonight's no exception because this is absolutely marvellous. Al Wilson, Do What You Gotta Do.

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That's one of the most underrated female Motown groups, the Marvelettes, When You're Young and In Love. Right, let's slip another one in from our featured artist tonight, the Isley Brothers, Behind a Painted Smile.

all the Isley Brothers, our featured artists tonight, and we'll be hearing more from them in the second hour. But right now, let's have a cover by another. So now we're going to have the original, and it's Stevie Wonder's Until You Come Back to Me, and we're going to have the cover in the second hour. I'm not sure which one's best. I think they're both fabulous. Here's the original.

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We'll have the cover in about 10 minutes' time. I think that's good, but I think the cover's a little bit better than that. But you can make your own mind up, as I say, in about 10 minutes' time.

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3: Officers became the target for anti-migrant protesters in Portsmouth. That's what the head of Hampshire Police says after activists attempted to block the road leading away from the RNLI lifeboat station after migrants were brought to shore. Policing Minister Sarah Jones says disorder won't be tolerated.
4: Peaceful protest is a fundamental part of our democracy. But so too is the right of other citizens to go about their lives without undue interference. And there can be no excuse for threatening behaviour or serious disruption.
3: No arrests have been made, but an investigation to identify offenders has been launched. The King says the Duke and Duchess of Sussex remain private citizens. Tanita Sims reports.
5: A letter has been published on Charles' behalf for government departments and the military after a request for guidance. It's after Harry and Meghan returned to the UK with their children last month. The Sussexes stepped down as working royals in 2020 for personal and financial reasons.
3: Andy Burnham and the US President have agreed the need to work towards a ceasefire in Ukraine. Downing Street says the Prime Minister and Donald Trump spoke on the phone this afternoon. US envoys held talks in Kyiv over the weekend in efforts to end the conflict with Russia. Next, 4,000 jobs will be axed at Jaguar Land Rover. The manufacturer says it's in an effort to cut their global workforce by over £1 billion. It will mainly impact office roles, with the majority of job losses in its UK operations. The average price to buy a house in the UK fell last month. Lloyd says it's the first annual decrease since the end of 2023. And Saturday Night Live UK have a new cast member for season two. It's Freddie Meredith, who's best known for playing Seb in Such Brave Girls and Marcus in Big Boys. The new series starts this weekend with host Jeff Goldblum and special musical guest C-Matt. That's the latest from Radio News Hub. I'm Lucy Gorman-Lee.
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3: Rain moving southwards across England and Wales, turning heavy. Blustery showers in the north with strong winds. A low of 10 degrees Celsius.
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7: Go!

Hello and welcome back to the second hour. Do you know, that only reached number 7 in the UK. In America, it reached number 1 on the Soul chart and stayed there for 6 weeks. And I think it deserved to go higher than number 7 over here. But hey, what do I know? Well, my lovelies, we've got less than an hour ahead of us. Tammy, Marvin, kick us off.

Oh, I think I and Tammy Terrell too can have a party. Right, let's keep the great tunes going with a couple back-to-back from our featured artist, which tonight is the fabulous Isley Brothers.

as tonight's featured artist, the Isley Brothers, and we'll be hearing more from them before the hour's up. Right, now let's have our cover by another. So in the first hour we had Stevie Wonder, original Until You Come Back to Me. Here's Aretha's version. I think it's rather good.

that's tonight's cover by another. It's of course Aretha and her version of Stevie Wonder's Until You Come Back to Me. I think that's better than the original. Right, don your Afro hair wig, put on your platform shoes, put on your purple flares. We're going all the way back to 1970s and a theme from Shaft with Isaac.

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Gloria James and Tainted Love. Is that better than Soft Cell's version? I don't know. Lovelies, let's have our cover by another. So we've got a Ruby sandwich going on tonight. I've gone for Ruby Turner, This Train. I've gone for Marvin and Tammy. I've gone for Gladys Knight. And we're kicking it off with Ruby and Jules Holland and a favourite of mine, Up Above My Head.

wasn't she fantastic? Wasn't she? Isn't she fantastic? I've seen her in live in concert. Absolutely magnificent. Ruby Turner concludes tonight's second Motown medley in the middle. We'll have another one round about 8:30 next week.

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that I can't turn back the hands of time, and we're getting perilously close to the end of the show. But we can squeeze in a couple from our featured artists tonight. These are the last two from the fabulous Isaac Brothers.

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That's our featured artist tonight, the Isley Brothers. We'll have another featured artist for you throughout next week's show. Well, there's Ray, and you know what he's going to tell us this time too.

0: 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You can't mean that.
1: Well, he's right. I'm afraid it is time for us to hit the road. But Tony will be along after the news with a couple of hours of good music and good chat, so stick around for that. You've been listening to your Soul on Motown show with me, Mike Haynes. Until we meet again, same time, same place next week. Whatever you're doing, have a wonderful week. Stay safe. Take care.

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4: Hampshire police say officers were pushed off motorbikes during anti-migrant protests in Portsmouth. The force say it's investigating potential assaults and criminal damage after vehicles were smashed when demonstrators tried to stop migrants being driven away to Kent. Policing Minister Sarah Jones says there's no excuse for threatening behaviour.
5: Disorder of any kind will never be tolerated. And those who cross the line from peaceful protest into illegality will face the full force of the law.
4: No arrests have been made, but an investigation to identify offenders has been launched. The King has reiterated that Harry and Meghan will remain private citizens. Tanita Sims reports.
6: A letter has been published on Charles's behalf after the Duke and Duchess of Sussex returned to the UK with their children last month. Government departments in the military have made a request for guidance following their arrival. Harry and Meghan stepped down as working royals in 2020 for personal and financial reasons.
4: A manhunt's been launched in Scotland after a fatal hit-and-run near Edinburgh Airport. Police say it happened near Newbridge this morning after reports of a crash between four cars. Two women and a man left the scene on foot before the officers arrived. Jaguar Land Rover are axing 4,000 jobs. The car manufacturer says it'll mainly impact office roles. Is it an effort to cut their global workforce by over £1 billion? The Chancellor's promised to control government spending but refused to rule out tax rises. In his first major speech in charge of the Treasury, John Healey promised to draw a line under rising costs for businesses. And Liam and Noel Gallagher are described as emotional when discussing their reunion in a new Oasis documentary. Don't Look Back in Anger is part concert film and part documentary, featuring the brothers' first joint interview in over 20 years. That's the latest from Radio News Hub. I'm Lucy Gorman-Lee.
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4: Heavy rain slowly clearing for a brighter day for many, feeling fresh. Winds gradually easing with some showers, a high of 19 degrees Celsius.

6 minutes past 10, Gabrielle, When a Woman. How are you? Hope you're well. Hope you had a good weekend. Thank you to Mike for the last 2 hours of Soul in Motown. He will be back with more next Monday at 8. But for now, it's the OB. It's the Late Show. 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

America, you can do magic, and it's coming to the end of harvesting for farmers. And tomorrow night on Over to You at 7, Kim O'Brien is here. She is our resident gardening expert, and she'll be talking with Liz Carter about this year's harvest and planning for next year. That's Kim O'Brien talking all things farming and gardening tomorrow night at 7 with Liz Carter.

New shoes, I can't wait. Yes, some 80s Euro music there, yes. Weather, yes, let's do the weather for tomorrow. It looks like this for Huntingdon. Rain, light and patchy, slowly clearing during the morning. Then mostly dry with some sunshine in the afternoon. The odd shower maybe in the evening. Yeah, well, we can do with the rain. And the maximum temperature, 22 degrees. The single of the week last week was from Martin Garrix, and You Too, Fireflies.

0: That was the single of the week last week, Fireflies. And I wouldn't have put these two together, U2 and Martin Garrix, but it seems to work really well. Single of the week this week is from Miley Cyrus.
1: 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Let's go.

Miley Cyrus. That is the new single of the week, Bass Persuades. We'll play it again tomorrow night at 10:20. But for now, from the latest Ooze Valley Radio playlist, Sienna Spiro and Die on This Hill.

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Ooze Valley Radio 104 FM and Monday night. Coming up on 25 minutes to 11. Three of the best from Queen tonight. Because this weekend would have been Freddie Mercury's 80th birthday. We start with Don't Stop Me Now. Tonight.

Three of the best, three from Queen. Somebody to Love, Radio Gaga, and Don't Stop Me Now. As it would have been Freddie Mercury's 80th birthday this weekend. Showbiz news, yes, there's some on the way from Tanita Sims after the Jackson 5. Show us the way to go.

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1: The Inbetweeners are back with production starting on a third film. The movie will be a continuation of the popular sitcom, which aired from 2008 to 2010, followed by two films. Terry Hatcher will take on the role of Miranda Priestley in the West End production of The Devil Wears Prada, the musical. The actress will replace her former Desperate Housewives co-star Vanessa Williams when she exits the role on September 18th. Former Coronation Street actor Daniel Brocklebank has joined the cast of The Hunger Games on stage. The 46-year-old will play Caesar Flickerman and says it's an absolute honour to be joining the cast and is very much looking forward to being part of the production. And Freddie Meredith has joined the cast of Saturday Night Live UK ahead of season 2. The comedian is known for playing Seb in Such Brave Girls and Marcus in Big Boys. Last month, the comedian made his debut at the Edinburgh Fringe, where he won the Best Newcomer Award for his show, Need a Light.
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2: Thank you to Tanita Sims with the latest showbiz news from Radio News Hub. Lucy is on the way at 11 o'clock with the news, and between 11 and midnight, there's an hour. Yes, we spoil you. There's an hour of grey love songs.

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2: Hampshire police say officers were pushed off motorbikes during anti-migrant protests in Portsmouth. The force say it's investigating potential assaults and criminal damage after vehicles were smashed when demonstrators tried to stop migrants being driven away to Kent. Policing Minister Sarah Jones says there's no excuse for threatening behaviour.
3: The impact was felt by local residents and workers for whom the scenes will have been unnerving, as well as ferry passengers and motorists who face delays as a result.
2: No arrests have been made, but an investigation to identify offenders has been launched. The King says the Duke and Duchess of Sussex remain private citizens. Tanita Sims reports.
4: A letter has been published on Charles' behalf for government departments and the military after a request for guidance. It's after Harry and Meghan returned to the UK with their children last month. The Sussexes stepped down as working royals in 2020 for personal and financial reasons.
2: Four people have been arrested on suspicion of murder after the death of a three-month-old child who was camping with family in Staffordshire. Police say they were called to land near Great Wyly on Sunday by paramedics. The two men and two women have been released on bail. Jaguar Land Rover are axing 4,000 jobs. The car manufacturer says it'll mainly impact office roles. It's in an effort to cut their global workforce by over £1 billion. The Prime Minister spoke to Donald Trump about the war in Ukraine. Andy Burnham and the US President agreed the need to work on a ceasefire in the country in a phone call. And Saturday Night Live UK have a new cast member for season two. It's Freddie Meredith, who's best known for playing Seb in Such Brave Girls and Marcus in Big Boys. The new series starts this weekend with host Jeff Goldblum and musical guest C-Mat. That's the latest from Radio News Hub. I'm Lucy Gorman-Lee.
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2: Heavy rain slowly clearing for a brighter day for many, feeling fresh. Winds gradually easing with some showers, a high of 19 degrees Celsius.

The Loud Monday, we head for Tuesday. Just Grey Love songs take us to midnight, starting with Phil Collins' Don't Let Him Steal Your Heart Away. Great love songs, they take us to midnight. Great love songs like this one from Champagne.

0: to realize you was dead wrong. It's time to bring you on home. You know, you was lost in confusion, but it's never too late. Change that.
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Lady A, Just a Kiss before that. Mariah Carey, play this song, we certainly have. Now here's one of the biggest singles of this year and last year, Ella Langley and Shoes in Texas.

The stylistics, you'll never get to heaven. That's it. That is the late show for this Monday night. It'll be back tomorrow night, never fear, at 10. I'll be there if you'll be there. In the morning at 7, it's the breakfast show. And up next,

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2: Officers became the target for anti-migrant protesters in Portsmouth. That's what the head of Hampshire Police says after activists attempted to block the road leading away from the RNLI lifeboat station after migrants were brought to shore. Policing Minister Sarah Jones says disorder won't be tolerated.
3: Peaceful protest is a fundamental part of our democracy, but so too is the right of other citizens to go about their lives without undue interference. And there can be no excuse for threatening behaviour or serious disruption.
2: No arrests have been made, but an investigation to identify offenders has been launched. The King has reiterated that Harry and Meghan will remain private citizens. Tanita Sims reports.
4: A letter has been published on Charles's behalf after the Duke and Duchess of Sussex returned to the UK with their children last month. Government departments in the military have made a request for guidance following their arrival. Harry and Meghan stepped down as working royals in 2020 for personal and financial reasons.
2: A manhunt's been launched in Scotland after a fatal hit-and-run near Edinburgh Airport. Police say it happened near Newbridge after reports of a crash between four cars. Two women and a man left the scene on foot before officers arrived. Andy Burnham and the US President have agreed the need to work towards a ceasefire in Ukraine. Downing Street says the Prime Minister and Donald Trump spoke on the phone. US envoys held talks in Kyiv over the weekend in efforts to end the conflict with Russia. The average price to buy a house in the UK fell last month. Lloyd says it's the first annual decrease since the end of 2023. And Liam and Noel Gallagher are described as emotional when discussing their reunion in a new Oasis documentary. Don't Look Back in Anger is part concert and part doc, featuring the brothers' first joint interviews in over 20 years. From Radio News Hub, I'm Lucy Gorman-Lee.
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2: Heavy rain slowly clearing for a brighter day for many, feeling fresh. Winds gradually easing with some showers, a high of 19 degrees Celsius.

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2: Ed Miliband is set to announce sanctions on Israeli settlements in the West Bank as part of a toughened stance under Andy Burnham's government. The Foreign Secretary is expected to set out a reset of the UK's relations with Israel in a comment statement later. Hampshire police say officers were pushed off motorcycles during anti-migrant protests in Portsmouth. The force say it's investigating potential assaults and criminal damage after vehicles were smashed when demonstrators tried to stop migrants being driven away to Kent. The policing minister, Sarah Jones, says there's no excuse for threatening behaviour.
3: Disorder of any kind will never be tolerated. And those who cross the line from peaceful protest into illegality will face the full force of the law.
2: No arrests have been made, but an investigation to identify offenders has been launched. The King says the Duke and Duchess of Sussex remain private citizens. Tanita Sims is here with more.
4: A letter has been published on Charles' behalf for government departments and the military after a request for guidance. It's after Harry and Meghan returned to the UK with their children last month. The Sussexes stepped down as working royals in 2020 for personal and financial reasons.
2: Retailers suffered a disappointing August as looming household bill increases saw consumers rein in their spending. That's according to new data. The British Retail Consortium and KPMG say total UK retail sales increased by just 0.7% year-on-year, plunging from last August 3.1% and below the 12-month average growth of 1.6%. Police investigating the theft of more than 70,000 pints worth of Guinness have found two trailers which were stolen in the incident, but are still appealing for help to track down the barrels. Around 800 worth around £115,000 were taken when the HGV trailers were stolen from a depot in Runcorn on Bank Holiday Monday. And a drag king and a paediatric doctor are among the cast joining the tent for the new season of The Great British Bake Off. That's the latest from Radio News Hub. I'm Jules Eatsbridge.
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1: 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Download it for free now.
2: Cloudy across the UK this morning with plenty of showers that could be heavy at times. Temperatures ranging from 11 degrees Celsius in the north to 16 degrees Celsius in the south.